0: Shaboozy bringing us some good news. Hello, my name is John Glenn. There's all kinds of YouTube videos you can watch to learn how to teach your horse to come to you with a whistle. Now, why would you want to do that? Cody Johnson here to tell the story why.
1: He's a ranch hand in a pinch, man. 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

horseback. 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

0: Morgan Wallen and Ben by now. My name is John Glenn. Thank you for joining me. Now, the Merriam-Webster Dictionary has added some new words. They've added 1,400 new words to the dictionary. Some of the highlights include crash out, parasocial, looks maxing, cake pop, a promposal, a promposal. We now know what that will mean. And, of course, rickroll. I could have sworn Rickroll was added a couple of years ago. I must have been mistaken. Never gonna give you up. Never gonna let you down.
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8: Here's your WCDQ 106.3 forecast. A flood watch begins at 10 p.m. tonight. Mainly cloudy tonight with a chance for storms. Lows around 68. North winds 5 to 10 miles per hour. I'm meteorologist Jennifer Fujitsky. Right now, it's 79 degrees.
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1: John Party with boots off. Let's check some birthdays for the 17th of September. NFL superstar Patrick Mahomes, hockey superstar Alexander Ovechkin, NASCAR superstar Jimmy Johnson is celebrating. Kyle Chandler, you know, Coach Taylor from Friday Night Lights on TV. Ella Purnell from Yellow Jackets. Charles Martinet, you wouldn't recognize his face, but he's the voice of Mario and Luigi on the video games. That guy's celebrating a birthday. If it's your special day today, I hope all your birthday wishes are coming true.
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0: National Weather Service in Indianapolis has issued a severe thunderstorm warning for Carroll County, northern Tippecanoe County, northwestern Clinton County, until 9 p.m. Eastern Daylight Time. At 8:29 p.m. Eastern Daylight Time, a severe thunderstorm was located over Brookston, or 12 miles northeast of Otterbein, moving southeast at 45 miles per hour. Expected hazards include 60 miles per hour wind gusts and quarter-size hail. This is a radar-indicated threat. The following impacts are expected. Hail damage to vehicles is expected. Expect wind damage to roofs, siding, and trees. Locations impacted include Lafayette, West Lafayette, Delphi, Flora, Rossville, Chatelain, Dayton, Battleground, Camden, Yeoman, and Purdue University. This includes Interstate 65 between mile markers 169 and 184. Remain alert for a possible tornado. Tornadoes can develop quickly from severe thunderstorms. If you spot a tornado, go at once into the basement or small central room in a sturdy structure. For your protection, move to an interior room on the lowest floor of a building. Repeating, a severe thunderstorm warning has been issued until 9 p.m. Eastern Daylight Time for the following counties in Indiana, Carroll, Clinton, and Tippecanoe.
1: Lows around 68, north winds 5 to 10 miles per hour. I'm meteorologist Jennifer Wojcicki. Right now, it's 79 degrees.
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0: Squashing that rumor bug with a vengeance. Tucker Wetmore, and who told you that? 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

Lainey Wilson with her latest called Phone Keys and Wallet. She will host the CMA Awards coming in November. That'll be your third consecutive year of hosting the CMA Awards. Hello, my name is John Glenn. George Burge sitting down with an aged, weathered cowboy in a bar listening to his stories.

0: Megan Maroney with Medicine. Hello, my name is John Glenn. Now, creating healthy habits are coming up with something that's repeatable. Getting it to be able to be repeatable is the goal. So make these habits small, like just 10 minutes of walking, one extra vegetable, one extra glass of water, one quick stretch, maybe a packed snack to help fight hunger. Consistency is easier when the habit is easier.
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11: Here's your WCDQ 106.3 forecast. A flood watch begins at 10 p.m. tonight. Chance of rain tonight, otherwise mainly cloudy. Lows around 68, north winds 5 to 10 miles per hour. I'm meteorologist Jennifer Wojcicki. Currently, it's 76 degrees.
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0: Russell Dickerson. It's called Worth Your Wild. Brand new music from him. That's off the album Famous Back Home. Now, the Nashville Airport Authority has voted, and they will begin the process of modifying the airport's name to honor Dolly Parton. They don't know what the name will be yet, but the Nashville Airport will be renamed to honor Dolly.
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0: New from Tyler Hubbard, it's called Land. Let's check some entertainment history for the 17th of September. When it comes to our favorite television shows, MASH made its debut on this day, 1972. Tim and Tool Time, Home Improvement, it debuted the 17th of September, 1991. Community premiered on this day, 2009. Brooklyn Nine-Nine premiered the 17th of September, 2013. And Squid Game debuted on Netflix the 17th of September, 2021. That's entertainment history.
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Stella Lefty in Boston. That is a song about love at first. What's up? Hello, my name is John Glenn. Thank you for joining me. Randy Houser and Chris Stapleton after Jason Aldean. It's called Don't Tell on Me.

WCDQ, Montgomery County's Country Station, 106.3.

0: Randy Houser with his latest called Back in the Bottle. My name is John Glenn. Thank you for joining me. Now, bird watching is a hot new hobby. I think it's due to Lainey Wilson taking it up. Now, a recent survey of official bird watchers asking their opinions of the prettiest songs of the birds we watch. And the blackbird, out of 5 stars, it gets 4.52. The next, the willow warbler, out of 5 stars, 4.45. The barn owl had the least favorite song.
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7: Here's your WCDQ 106.3 forecast. A flood watch remains in effect. Chance of rain tonight, otherwise cloudy skies expected. Lows dip down to about 68, north winds 5 to 10 miles per hour. I'm meteorologist Jennifer Wojcicki. Currently, it's 78 degrees.
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0: Luke Combs to rethink some things. These famous folks celebrating birthdays today, the 17th of September. Patrick Mahomes, hockey superstar Alexander Ovechkin, NASCAR superstar Jimmy Johnson. Kyle Chandler is Coach Taylor from the TV version of Friday Night Lights. Ella Purnell was in Yellow Jackets. Charles Martinet, he's the voice of Mario and Luigi on the video games. And if it is your special day today, happy birthday. I hope all your birthday wishes come true.
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6: Here's your WCDQ 106.3 forecast. A flood watch and flood advisory remain in effect. Overcast tonight with a chance for scattered storms. Lows around 68, winds out of the north, 5 to 10 miles per hour. I'm meteorologist Jennifer Wojcicki. Currently 77.
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0: Getting the word out. It's Low Cash. We're talking about brand new music from them. Dierks Bentley and Hudson Westbrook coming up here in just a moment. And Hollywood is smiling. The movies bounce back this year. $4.76 billion in ticket sales from May through Labor Day. Now, the summer box office was up almost 30% from last year. And this year's total breached the previous record of $4.755 billion from 2013. Like I said, Hollywood is smiling.
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Nate Smith with World on Fire. What a great start to this hour of country music. My name is John Glenn. Now, I didn't get to watch a lot of the highlights, and I didn't see a lot of the videos that they would cut away for on Monday Night Football, showing Taylor Swift celebrating every time the Chiefs had a good game. But I guess Tom Cruise was in the suite there with her. I did not know that or see that. Taylor after Graylin James.

0: New from Zach Top. It's called South of Sanity. Hello, my name is John Glenn. Now, you'll find that song on Zach Top's new CD called I Did It For My Health. Now, there's a dream job out there that includes traveling the world and eating ice cream. And guess who your boss would be? Snoop Dogg. 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It's a three-month gig. They'll pay you 10 grand a month. But yeah, how would that look on the resume? Having Snoop Dogg as a reference if you do a good job?
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15: Here's your WCBQ 106.3 forecast. A flood watch and flood advisory remain in effect. Overcast overnight with a chance for scattered storms. Lows around 68, northerly winds 5 to 10 miles per hour. I'm meteorologist Jennifer Wojcicki. Right now, 73.
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0: Jacob Hackworth. It's called What Took You So Long. Brand new music from that new artist. He's been in Nashville for a few years writing songs. Cole Swindell will flip a coin for his travel plans. Russell Dickerson will cruise around in his big blue Tacoma. The windows down, the radio cranked. And there's a new artist, Kevin Powers. Stick around to check out his new song. It's called Move On.
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6: Here's your WCBQ 106.3 forecast. A flood watch and flood advisory remain in effect. Overcast overnight with a chance for scattered storms. Lows around 68, northerly winds 5 to 10 miles per hour. I'm meteorologist Jennifer Wojcicki. Right now, 73.
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0: Kevin Powers with Move On. Brand new music from a brand new artist. He gets a little help from Shaboozy with that song. My name is John Glenn. Thank you for spending a little bit of your evening with me. Now, tomorrow we got some celebrating to do. It's U.S. Air Force birthday. If you know somebody who's serving or has served in the Air Force, remind them that today is the day the United States Air Force was founded. Couple food holidays: Rice Krispies Treats Day, National Cheeseburger Day. Oh yeah, good days, good days. Thank you for spending a little bit of your day with me. Be excellent to each other.
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That's Morgan Wallen and Ben by Now. I'm Peggy Sweeten. The weekend is almost here. One more day and then we're there. All right. So let's get things going here. I've got a lot of great music on the way. We'll just start off with a little bit of what's happening this hour. How about Megan Maroney and Jelly Roll and Riley Green? All that is coming up. We'll get things kicked off here right now with Tucker Wetmore and Brunette. Oh, yeah, that's me.

0: He's got a new album coming out next Friday. That's Corey Kent with those empty words. All right. Somebody who's got an album coming out later today would be Riley Green. Remember, we've been talking about it all week at Dollar General, the special artwork and the special price and all the things. And it's only at Dollar General. That comes out a little later today. So go get yours. Speaking of Riley, he's coming up next. Think as you drunk. But it goes like
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9: Here's your WCBQ 106.3 forecast. A flood watch and flood advisory remain in effect. Mainly cloudy overnight with a chance of thunderstorms. Lows around 68. Winds out of the north, 5 to 10 miles per hour. I'm meteorologist Jennifer Wojcicki. Currently, it's 71 degrees.
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0: And there you go. That's Jelly Roll with his hands up. He doesn't say to get up. He just says to put your hands up. So that's what I'm doing. I've got Luke Bryan. That's My Kind of Night coming up next.
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6: Here's your WCDQ 106.3 forecast. A flood watch and flood advisory remain in effect. Mainly cloudy overnight with a chance of thunderstorms. Lows around 68. Winds out of the north, 5 to 10 miles per hour. I'm meteorologist Jennifer Wojcicki. Currently, it's 71 degrees.
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Saw your sister at the Circle K. Her baby number two was on the way. Hadn't seen her since her wedding day with you on my arm.

That's Morgan Wallen and Post Malone with I Ain't Coming Back. I am just jamming in the studio today. I'm having so much fun, but I'm going to slow things down just a little bit so I can catch my breath and get a drink of water. Here's Dan and Shay and Say So.

0: That's Ella Langley and Loving Life Again. And Ella has been breaking records left and right, and she's on track to break another long-standing record for Choosing Texas. It has spent 22 weeks at number one on the Billboard Hot 100 chart, and that ties Mariah Carey's All I Want for Christmas Is You, which is the longest run atop the chart. So if she makes it one more week, she's going to break that record. So I hope she does. Mariah's been up there a very long time, so it'd be nice to have another young lady up there. Good luck to you, Ella. Billy Currington, Do I Make You Wanna? That's on the way next.
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9: Here's your WCBQ 106.3 forecast. A flood watch and flood advisory remain in effect. Mainly cloudy overnight with a chance of thunderstorms. Lows around 68. Winds out of the north, 5 to 10 miles per hour. I'm meteorologist Jennifer Wojcicki. Right now, it's 70 degrees.
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1: That's Cody Johnson, and all he wants is his horse back. He still just wants his horse back. 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Maybe Blake Shelton can help him. He's on the way next with Boys Round Here.
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8: Here's your WCDQ 106.3 forecast. A flood watch and flood advisory remain in effect. Mainly cloudy overnight with a chance of thunderstorms. Lows around 68. Winds out of the north, 5 to 10 miles per hour. I'm meteorologist Jennifer Wojcicki. Right now, it's 70 degrees.
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That's Gavin Adcock and Wannabe, and Gavin is on a list of new album releases for October 2nd. All right, did you hear the news? The great big giant tour of Kenny Chesney and Eric Church with Sheryl Crow and Graylin James. That is coming up. I'm wondering, though, who's going to open for who? Remember Jason Aldean and Dierks Bentley when they did the same thing and they kind of challenged each other?

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1: It doesn't matter. It's 5 o'clock somewhere.
0: It's always on 5 in Margaritaville, come to think of it.
1: Yeah, I heard that.
0: You've been there, haven't you?
1: Yes, sir.
0: I've seen your boat there.
1: I've been to Margaritaville a few times.
0: All right. Well, that's good.
1: Stumble my way back.
0: Okay. Well, we just want to make sure you can keep it between the navigational beacons.
1: Between the buoys. I got it.
0: All right. Well, it's 5 o'clock. Let's go somewhere.
1: I'm ready. Crank it up.
0: Let's get out of here.
1: I'm gone.

That's Stella Lefty and Boston. Right now, the song that spent 20 weeks atop the Billboard Hot 100 chart. This is Shaboozy and a Bar Song.

0: know.
1: That's John Party still trying to get his boots up. I've got Lauren Elena and Chase Matthew, All My Exes. That's coming up next.
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10: Here's your WCDQ 106.3 forecast. A flood watch remains in effect. Chance of thunderstorms overnight, otherwise mainly cloudy skies. Lows around 68. Winds out of the northeast, 5 to 10 miles per hour. I'm meteorologist Jennifer Wojcicki. Currently, it's 69 degrees.
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0: Chris Young and I didn't come here to leave. I've got Thomas Rhett and Jordan Davis, Ain't a Bad Life, that's on the way.
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4: Here's your WCBQ 106.3 forecast. A flood watch remains in effect. Chance of thunderstorms overnight, otherwise mainly cloudy skies. Lows around 68. Winds out of the northeast, 5 to 10 miles per hour. I'm meteorologist Jennifer Wojcicki. Currently, it's 69 degrees.
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0: That's Megan Maroney. She's still serving up that medicine. Luke Bryan's on the way next. Country and she knows it, so keep it here.
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That's Zach Toppin, South of Sanity. Did you see the Emmys the other night with Mariska Hargitay? She was the hostess, and they did like a skit with a theme of, is Taylor Swift going to show up? Is she not going to show up? And it was all SVU, and it was pretty cute. And it turns out that Taylor's cat shows up, and Taylor's cat's name happens to be Olivia, and they've been friends for like 10 years, and it was really cute. If you've got a chance, Google it. I'm sure it is out there somewhere on the internet, and in case you missed the Emmys. And right now, here's Taylor right here, I guess, with I Knew It, I Knew You.

0: Tucker Wetmore there, and who told you that? Zach John King? Get to drink, and that is on the way next. I'll have some water, please.
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11: Here's your WCDQ 106.3 forecast. A flood watch continues until 10 a.m. today. Mainly cloudy overnight with a chance for storms. Lows around 68. Northeast winds 5 to 10 miles per hour. I'm meteorologist Jennifer Wojcicki. Currently, it's 68 degrees.
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0: Russell Dickerson there and Worth Your Wild. Oh, I love that. I got up and I danced. How's that? 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
5: Here's your WCBQ 106.3 forecast. A flood watch continues until 10 a.m. today. Mainly cloudy overnight with a chance for storms. Lows around 68. Northeast winds 5 to 10 miles per hour. I'm meteorologist Jennifer Wojcicki. Currently, it's 68 degrees.
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0: it's Morgan Wallen, Been By Now, and coming up, my favorite Jordan Davis song, What My World Spins Round. I love it, love it, love it. I'll be up dancing some more. I'm going to need more water. Keep it here.
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Up for Julie, that is Kane Brown and Woman. I have more requested music on the way this hour. I've got Florida Georgia Line, Riley Green, Don't Forget, Dollar General Today, his new album, that special one at Dollar General. And then right now, here's Hudson Westbrook and Painted You Pretty.

0: Riley Green, Think As You Drunk. And like I said just a few minutes ago, Riley's got that special Coastal Edition CD coming out at Dollar General today. You're going to want to go and get that. Again, it's available today, and it's not going to cost as much as regular albums. I believe it was like $9.95. All right, Dustin Lynch, Where It's At, that's also on the way. Oh, oh, oh,
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7: Here's your WCBQ 106.3 forecast. A flood watch continues until 10 a.m. today. Mainly cloudy overnight with a chance for storms. Lows around 68. Northeast winds 5 to 10 miles per hour. I'm meteorologist Jennifer Wojcicki. Currently, it's 68 degrees.
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0: Water at a Wedding from Graylin James. And we've been talking about the big Kenny Chesney, Eric Church, Sheryl Crow, Graylin James concerts that were just announced and how you can get pre-sale tickets. 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You can sign up for pre-sale access tickets at ericchurch.com. There you go. All right, Luke Bryan's going to play it again next.
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8: Here's your WCDQ 106.3 forecast. A flood watch continues until 10 a.m. today. Mainly cloudy overnight with a chance for storms. Lows around 68. Northeast winds 5 to 10 miles per hour. I'm meteorologist Jennifer Wojcicki. Currently, it's 68 degrees.
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Ella Langley with Love and Life again. Hopefully she breaks Mariah's record. We will know soon. Coming up this hour, let me see, some Randy Houser, John Morgan, even some Trisha Yearwood in there out by request. But right now, here's Josh Ross and Hate How You Look.

0: It's Jacob Hackworth and What Took You So Long. Coming up next, I've got Kenny Chesney. He's going to carry us on.
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10: Here's your WCDQ 106.3 forecast. A flood watch continues. Overcast skies today with a slight chance of rain showers. Daytime highs approaching 79. Northeasterly winds 5 to 10 miles per hour. I'm meteorologist Jennifer Wojcicki. Right now, it's 68 degrees.
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0: That's Randy Houser and Back in the Bottle. I've got Trisha Yearwood and Jelly Roll on the way, but John Morgan is up next.
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6: Here's your WCDQ 106.3 forecast. A flood watch continues. Overcast skies today with a slight chance of rain showers. Daytime highs approaching 79. Northeasterly winds 5 to 10 miles per hour. I'm meteorologist Jennifer Wojcicki. Right now, it's 68 degrees.
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0: That's Jelly Roll with his hands up, waving at me, telling me it's time to go. But I don't want to go. I can't believe the week is over already. It's been so much fun with you. I hope you have a fabulous and fantastic weekend and enjoy your Friday as well. And I will see you back here on Monday. Have a great one.
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Kevin Powers on the way. Sam Hunt here in a few. Russell Dickerson gets this morning started. It's happened to me. Oh, good morning.

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8: Happy Friday morning. Here's a look at what's going on in Montgomery County for September 18th, 2026. The Crawfordsville Board of Public Works and Safety approved the city's trick-or-treating hours this year. It'll be from 5 until 8 p.m. on Halloween night. West Main Street will be closed from 4:30 until 8:30 that night from South Grant Avenue to South Bar Street. In other news, tonight is week 5 for high school football. North Montgomery will travel to Western Boone on Thunder 103.9 WIMC. Meanwhile, Southmont will take on Crawfordsville in a county matchup on 106.3 WCDQ. Both coverages are scheduled to begin at 6:30. 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That's all for this morning. 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
9: 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I'll see you there.
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17: Here's your WCDQ 106.3 forecast. A flood watch continues. Overcast skies today with a slight chance of rain showers. Daytime highs approaching 79. Northeasterly winds 5 to 10 miles per hour. I'm meteorologist Jennifer Wojcicki. Right now, 67.
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0: Well, we knew the tributes would start, and CMAs are going to be the first one. CMA presents I Will Always Love You, a celebration of Dolly Parton. This will be a two-hour live television special, October 21st on ABC. It'll be filmed at Belmont University's Fisher Center. That's where they filmed American Idol just this last year. And they'll celebrate Dolly's music. There'll be performances from Dolly from back in the day. And all the money that is raised for that night will go to her Imagination Library, which is absolutely such a beautiful thing she does. My six-year-old got books for a lot of years from Dolly because of that. And it's an amazing thing she does.
1: This is Randy Glenn from Calvary Baptist with your morning boost. 1 Peter chapter 3, verse 12. For the eyes of the Lord are over the righteous. There are times in life when it just doesn't seem fair. When this happens, our thinking begins to decline. What do I do in these moments? Recognize and write down the blessings you do have. Don't panic and rein in your thoughts. Acknowledge that God sees and knows your difficulties. Develop a practical plan to move forward. Remember, the eyes of the Lord are over the righteous, and make today a great day.
2: Mostly lower grains and oil seeds most of the session. This is Hoosier Ag Today. It's the Thursday Farm Market Review. I'm Andy Eubank, and we'll begin with market commentary to find out what happened Thursday. I checked in during the session with Carl Setzer at Consus Ag Consulting. We start the day a little lower in the markets as long liquidation set in, and the markets seem to follow crude oil. But Carl, after mid-session, crude oil started to pare its losses, as did beans turning higher, and the corn and wheat markets also got a little closer to even. What's happening overall in your view?
3: The soy complex has really turned into a bit of the leader here. It has been the last couple sessions, and soybeans getting a little more fresh news, fresh friendly news, more importantly, than the grains right now. And when you look at soybeans, I've been looking at the complex. Look at the meal. We had November meal up over $11 today. Most contracts up 8 to 9, even closer to $10. Meal, the definite leader of the soy complex. And even when soybeans turned negative today, meal held in there. Good weekly meal sales, plus crush in the month of August when we got the NOPA report. Meal production down 5% from July while demand is picking up. And that's definitely leading the complex. Like you said, Andy, crude oil recovered some of its early losses, took pressure off the soy complex, those two trading hand in hand. Corn, wheat really struggled all day. Not a lot of fresh news for those two markets one way or the other. We did see the International Grains Council come out and take 4 million metric tons off the world corn supply, putting it at 1.3 billion metric tons, added 3 million metric tons to the world wheat crop, putting it at 820 million metric tons. So a lot of shifting back and forth there. The big thing is harvest starting to pick up on corn a little bit more, starting to put some pressure on that complex, a little bit of hedge activity taking place. Soybean harvest a little bit slower to get going this year, and that has given that complex less pressure on the cash side.
2: Would you characterize the weekly export sales update as a bit disappointing?
3: There is definitely two sides to look at the sales this week, Andy. And trade looked at them, and the term I saw was disappointing. And I'm questioning that a little bit. We had corn sales topping 1 million metric tons. It was on the lower end of expectations, but when you look at what we have sold so far, still a pretty good number.
2: Carl Setzer with market commentary, and Carl is at Consus Ag Consulting. The number there, 989-506-1587.
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2: On Hat, Thursday, settlements in the corn, bean, and wheat markets. December corn, 530 and a half, down 3 3/4. March goes 4 1/4 off, 544 and a half. Fractionally lower in beans, November, 1319 and 3/4, down 3/4. January, down 1/4 at 1337. And December wheat, 727, that was down 3 3/4. I'm Andy Eubank with the Thursday Market Review. This is Hoosier Ag Today, serving Indiana farmers for 20 years.
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0: So if you're wondering, you're going, Scott, who is that? His name is Blake Whiten. The song is called Bet on That. And he's got a very busy tour. I didn't realize that. The name of the tour is Something to Say, and a good portion of it is sold out. He will kick that off the beginning of October. He only had one date in September, but looks like everything kicks off in October. So he is on the road all through October and through most of November. But if you like what you hear, man, listen to his music. Pull it up wherever you find your music and give it a listen.
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4: We're going to push pause on precipitation ever so slightly today, but it's game on again for rain over the weekend. I'm Chief Meteorologist Ryan Martin with Hoosier Ag Today's Friday Fendt Farm Forecast. 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We've got additional rain coming. Now, right now, it doesn't look like there's anything settling in for Friday. Kind of a pause in the action. We got done with the last of our stuff in northern Indiana just before daybreak this morning, and we should settle in with partly to mostly sunny skies to finish today. Big system coming through the northern plains and upper Midwest today, tonight. That's going to bring showers and thunderstorms to the state tomorrow through the weekend. Tomorrow, mostly north. Later in the weekend, farther south. Big rains are still potentially coming. I'm Ryan Martin.
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1: Let's get it rolling. Happy Friday. Good morning. It's Scott Gaines. Okay, Zach John King on the way. Tracy Bird here in a second. And my boy, Cody Johnson, gets this hour going. It's Horseback. Good morning to you.
2: He's a ranch hand in a pinch, man. Hotter than the red on the cattle brand. Cause she's a gold digger with a quick trigger. A cast iron skillet swinging lid flipper.

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0: Maybe someone can help me understand. If you're going to break the law, I would think the last thing you'd want to do is have picture evidence of it. Because when people break the law, I would think you would not want someone knowing about it, especially when you break the law and you want to post pictures of it online. That makes no sense to me. There was a guy that was breaking into unoccupied luxury homes, and he was taking his picture sitting in the hot tub or sitting on their nice furniture or hanging out in their kitchen. Well, when you do stuff like that and then you post it, someone's going to find out about it. And that's exactly what happened. And now he's got multiple breaking and entering charges. Why? Because there's pictures of it.
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3: Happy Friday morning. Here's a look at what's going on in Montgomery County for September 18th, 2026. The Crawfordsville Board of Public Works and Safety approved the city's trick-or-treating hours this year. It'll be from 5 until 8 p.m. on Halloween night. West Main Street will be closed from 4:30 until 8:30 that night from South Grant Avenue to South Bar Street. In other news, tonight is week 5 for high school football. North Montgomery will travel to Western Boone on Thunder 103.9 WIMC. Meanwhile, Southmont will take on Crawfordsville in a county matchup on 106.3 WCDQ. Both coverages are scheduled to begin at 6:30. 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
9: Here's your WCDQ 106.3 forecast. Slight chance of thunderstorms today. Otherwise, cloudy skies expected. Daytime highs approaching 79. Northeasterly winds 5 to 10 miles per hour. I'm meteorologist Jennifer Wojcicki. Currently 68.
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1: Well, the divorce drama between John Party and Summer Party, you heard the story that there was a video. Well, it was security footage from his bus. Somehow she saw it. And that's what started the divorce proceedings, because guess he was a dirty bird out on the road. And when you are, you deserve to get caught. But yeah, it was not a pretty picture. And that's why the divorce happened. Now, there are people saying that some people said they've seen the video. I don't think they have. I think people are just storying. But if you're going to do that kind of thing, granted, I get you're famous and people want to be with you and I get all that. But when you've got a wife and two children at home that are relying on you to come home, that is, I lose a lot of respect for you for doing that. And it's sad because there's literally photographic and video evidence, and it's a sad situation.
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3: 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I'm Eric Pfeiffer. This is Hoosier Ag Today. It's time for our first harvest weather forecast of the season with Chief Meteorologist Ryan Martin. He says it's north versus south here in the short term. 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
3: In the northern part of the state, that rain that we've been seeing, Martin says, will continue through Tuesday.
5: I think from I-70 north, we can see anywhere from an inch or two of additional rain here as another, at least one strong wave of moisture moves through, potentially two. Now, in southern Indiana, we've been dominated by the fringe of this heat dome that's been dominating weather down over the deep south, the Tennessee Valley and Ohio Valley. And I think it pushes us back where we get some rain over the weekend through Monday, Tuesday, maybe a quarter to three quarters down south, all days combined.
3: Wednesday through Sunday, the 27th, Martin is calling for largely dry conditions.
5: But it really comes down to where low pressure wants to set up once it moves through our region to start the week. If it kind of blasts right on through the East Coast, I think we're good. We're dry. We're cool. We're pleasant. Great evaporation. Good dry down. If this low kind of stalls, which there have been a few suggestions it will, then we end up with more clouds. I still don't think a lot of moisture, but we don't dry nearly as fast.
3: Now, for the week of the 28th, Martin's forecast remains dry until about midweek when we flip the calendar to October, and that's when he sees a minor trough trying to move through the Great Lakes region, bringing the potential for hit-and-miss showers.
5: Doesn't have a lot of moisture to work with, but we're going to keep an eye on that for scattered showers and storms. Behind it, though, most of the rest of the country dry. I am going to point to a large area of low pressure out in southern Montana around the first into the second. That may be able to draw some moisture and give us some big-time rains getting ready to move into the first full week of October.
3: Martin's full Indiana farm forecast is online at HoosierAgToday.com. The Senate Ag Committee has pushed the farm bill forward, but roadblocks like finding a resolution to Prop 12 still stand in the way. Here's C.J. Miller.
6: The committee advanced Farm Bill 2.0 Wednesday on a 12-11 party line vote, with Senator Mitch McConnell's return providing the 12th and crucial Republican vote. Iowa Senator Joni Ernst tried to reopen the bill to include a legislative fix for California's Prop 12. But Chairman John Bozeman ruled the amendment out of order, saying the committee's amendment process was already finished. Ernst expressed her frustration with Bozeman.
7: Livestock producers deserve more than expressions of support. They deserve action. They deserve an honest debate, which I was denied today.
6: But Bozeman said that reopening the bill would force the committee to start all over again.
8: To be fair, we're not prepared to do that. We weren't planning on doing. And in my opinion, as chairman, that's the way it is.
6: But clearing committee is only the first hurdle. Senate Majority Leader John Thune says he wants immediate action on the farm bill.
9: I would like to get this into conference with the House as soon as possible.
6: But getting the House back to work could also be a challenge. Speaker Mike Johnson has already sent House members home until after the November midterm elections, but he says the House could return on short notice if the Senate sends over legislation requiring action. But before that can even happen, the farm bill must first clear the Senate with 60 votes needed to advance, meaning that all 53 Republicans and at least 7 Democrats must agree to pass it. The current farm bill extension expires September 30th. I'm CJ Miller.
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0: I got to say congratulations to Luke Combs. He has extended his number one streak to 23 consecutive number one songs, which is amazing. It's his 27th overall, which I'm talking about Be By You. And collaborations, he had the one with Post Malone. He's got Bailey Zimmerman and Riley Green and Jameson Rogers. And it's just amazing what this guy has accomplished in really, let's be honest, is a very short amount of time.
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5: Yeah, I think we get more of the same today. 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And trade has really spent the last several Fridays, other than last week when we had the WASDE report, more intent on just shoring up positions and getting everything lined up ahead of the weekend, mainly because of the geopolitical unrest. Now we're going to throw harvest and harvest weather on top of that. 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

Mr. Riley Green, that is Think Is You Drunk. I'm hearing rumors that he shaved his mustache. I can't confirm nor deny. I will see him next week, so I'll let you know then.

0: 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She has teamed up with upscale grocery store Yerwan, which, by the way, very classy, and has a limited edition $22 smoothie called Liars, Tigers, and Bears. And it's got almond milk and Greek yogurt and creatine, a whole bunch of other things. I looked up this store. I'd never heard of it, mostly because I'm poor. But yeah, that's expensive stuff. And yeah, you got to be making some big bucks to be shopping there.
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10: Happy Friday morning. Here's a look at what's going on in Montgomery County for September 18th, 2026. The Crawfordsville Board of Public Works and Safety approved the city's trick-or-treating hours this year. It'll be from 5 until 8 p.m. on Halloween night. West Main Street will be closed from 4:30 until 8:30 that night from South Grant Avenue to South Bar Street. In other news, tonight is week 5 for high school football. North Montgomery will travel to Western Boone on Thunder 103.9 WIMC. Meanwhile, Southmont will take on Crawfordsville in a county matchup on 106.3 WCDQ. Both coverages are scheduled to begin at 6:30. 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
16: Here's your WCDQ 106.3 forecast. Cloudy skies expected today, with daytime highs approaching 79. Northeast winds 5 to 10 miles per hour. I'm meteorologist Jennifer Wojcicki. Right now, 69.
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0: Brand new Jason Aldean, that's called Anytime Soon. Bruce Roach walked out of his Vancouver Island apartment to discover his windshield to his 1988 Oldsmobile Cutlass Supreme, which, by the way, my dad had one of those. It was completely shattered and covered in animal hair. Security footage said it is a male elk that was chasing a female, and he jumped directly onto the hood of the car and then went through the windshield. That's why it was obviously covered in animal hair. Here's the problem, and I don't know if it's funny or not. It is kind of funny to me because it didn't happen to me. This is the second time this has happened. So why are elks all of a sudden attracted to 1988 Oldsmobile Cutlass Supremes? Oh, ours was blue.
1: This is Randy Glenn from Calvary Baptist with your morning boost. 1 Peter chapter 5, verse 7, casting all your care upon him, for he careth for you. Most of us are not strangers to discouragement. It's a part of life. Great people of God have been discouraged. How do we biblically overcome discouragement? Look up and know that God does care for you. Get up, and after a time of rest and refreshment, proceed forward. Link up with others who can pull you out of that discouragement. Gird up. In other words, do your job. Work through that difficulty. Dealing with discouragement is not easy, but dealing with discouragement will always pull you through. Discover the process of discouragement and make today a great day.
2: This is a Bloomberg Money Minute. Paramount Skydance clearing another hurdle in its $110 billion bid to buy Warner Brothers Discovery. The Federal Communications Commission has approved Middle East sovereign wealth funds to own close to 50% of Paramount. Current rules cap foreign ownership at 25% for companies that hold broadcast licenses. Top antitrust officials have signed off on the Warner Brothers deal, although it's now tied up in lawsuits led by a number of states and the Writers Guild. Checking on trading, S&P futures are little changed as tech continues to recover from a rocky start to the week. Meantime, oil continues to drop. Traders are looking ahead to a meeting of Persian Gulf nations planned for next week at the UN General Assembly. And Apple is rolling out two new iPhones today. The iPhone 18 Pro and Pro Max go on sale today. The Pro will cost $1,200 and the Pro Max is $100 more than that. They both start with 256 gigabytes of storage. Courtney Donahoe, Bloomberg Radio.
1: 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I'll see you there.
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13: Here's your WCDQ 106.3 forecast. Cloudy skies expected today with daytime highs approaching 79. Northeast winds 5 to 10 miles per hour. I'm meteorologist Jennifer Wojcicki. Right now, 69.
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0: So with the fall, you know that corn mazes are the thing. 20 farms across the United States and Canada have Dolly Parton-themed corn mazes just because we lost the queen. So they are starting to do that. And then they're doing Dolly trivia nights. And then they're also doing all the things. And part of the admission to get in to the corn mazes, they're going to send the money to the Imagination Library, which is very cool.
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Mr. Chesney was on the old Today Show yesterday. His album comes out 1 week from today, Silver Sands Marina. I've heard a few cuts off of it. It is really good. And it's not the typical Kenny on the beach type stuff. I think you're really going to like what you hear. I am a big fan. All right. Right now, Nate Smith, World on Fire. Good morning.

0: I'm sure there are positives to AI videos, but people of Jackson, New Jersey were calling 911 when a viral video said there was a tiger that was roaming near Six Flags Great Adventure. There's no tiger on the loose. There was no tiger near Six Flags. This was all an AI video, but the problem is AI videos look so real and people were panicking and calling 911 because they thought that the tiger was real. They thought it was actually out and it was going to get people near the Six Flags Great Adventure, and it was just AI. That's one of the things that I always tell people. When you see things online, especially pictures or stories, and they're saying so-and-so died or something happened, just look at the pictures. You can tell when it's AI. You have to really study it. But there's also websites that you can run pictures through to tell you if it's AI.
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6: Happy for Friday morning. Here's a look at what's going on in Montgomery County for September 18th, 2026. The Crawfordsville Board of Public Works and Safety approved the city's trick-or-treating hours this year. It'll be from 5 until 8 p.m. on Halloween night. West Main Street will be closed from 4:30 until 8:30 that night from South Grant Avenue to South Bar Street. In other news, tonight is week 5 for high school football. North Montgomery will travel to Western Boone on Thunder 103.9 WIMC. Meanwhile, Southmont will take on Crawfordsville in a county matchup on 106.3 WCDQ. Both coverages are scheduled to begin at 6:30. 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
12: Here's your WCDQ 106.3 forecast. Cloudy skies expected today, with daytime highs approaching 79. Northeast winds 5 to 10 miles per hour. I'm meteorologist Jennifer Wojcicki. Right now, it's 70 degrees.
1: 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On a

0: Apparently, this is a thing. So listen, if you're a fan of Dr. Pepper, listen to this. 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
1: 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Patrick DeHaan with GasBuddy.com says the price could climb even higher.
2: There's just really nothing that looks good in the market right now. Gasoline and diesel prices are going to continue to advance. Diesel could hit even $6.50 or $7, so the prognosis is not good.
1: Meanwhile, the average price for regular unleaded across Indiana has now climbed to $3.92. Cash bids at Indiana's ethanol plants, $5.54 in Portland, $5.56 in Cloverdale. And Louis Dreyfus paying 30 cents over the November futures for soybeans delivered by Monday. I'm CJ Miller, Hoosier Ag Today, celebrating 20 years as Indiana's most trusted voice in agriculture.
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18: Here's your WCDQ 106.3 forecast. Cloudy skies expected today with daytime highs approaching 79. Northeast winds 5 to 10 miles per hour. I'm meteorologist Jennifer Wojcicki. Right now, it's 70 degrees.
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0: You know what I would agree with? That Friday is here. We're going to celebrate the weekend. I got to tell you, thank you. I haven't done this in a few weeks. If you are police, fire, first responders, thank you for the job you do. If you are in the medical field, if you're a doctor, a nurse, you work in a hospital, you work anywhere in the medical field, thank you for the job you do. 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You do not make enough money, I will tell you that. If you have served our country, man or woman, worn a uniform and protected this country and protected the good old red, white, and blue, thank you for your service. Have a fantastic weekend. I love each and every one of you. Do not forget that. And let us join each other back here again on Monday.
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1: It is Swap Shop. Good morning, everybody. I'm Dave Peach. Jackie's here. Jackie, talk to the folks a little bit.
2: Good morning. It's Friday. Weather's looking nice and a lot cooler.
1: Read our sponsors.
2: Oh, here we go. 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
1: Make a brand new start of it.
2: Ears up.
1: Go ahead. What? Turn your headphones up?
2: Yeah, a little bit. So I can hear myself a little
1: bit. You know the broadcast signal for that?
2: What is it? We're just going to make it up. Hey, our phone number is 364.
1: Pat the top of your head.
2: 1063.
1: Go like that.
2: That's
1: pat the top of your head.
2: 1063.
1: Okay,
2: no
1: guns, headphones up. Okay.
2: Yep. Keep your items to a reasonable
1: really hard.
2: Number.
1: No business. Really hard
2: please
1: where they can
2: the
1: hear
2: airways
1: it on the mic.
2: Open for individuals. Please give your first name. 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
1: Okay.
2: Oh, it's better.
1: Is it better?
2: Yeah.
1: You want more?
2: A little bit.
1: There you go.
2: There
1: little,
2: we go.
1: How about
2: there,
1: that? There we go. I was adjusting them.
2: Now we're rolling.
1: And trust we're on Facebook Live. I got the new.
2: What'd you get?
1: I bought a new cord. Yeah. I bought a new thing there. We had a little difficulty last week.
2: It fell apart.
1: But. It is back. 364-1063, 364-1063. That's the number to call for Swap Shop. A couple of things right off the bat. We talked to Chris Kreger. He is the pastor at Cross Point Fellowship, and they've got We Love Seville tomorrow.
2: Oh, okay.
1: Okay. Now, he has informed us that that is going to be indoors because apparently it's going to rain tomorrow.
2: I have no
1: That's
2: idea.
1: What they tell me.
2: Okay.
1: I don't know.
2: We love Seville. So what do they do?
1: Well, they what they do is they have that's a good question, Jackie. I can actually what is that? Why did that go away? I'm looking here. And there it is. There we go. Okay. We Love Seville is an event at the Montgomery County 4-H Fairgrounds, and they give away, they have a free lunch, they have free coats, they have activities for the kids, and it is an outreach of Cross Point Fellowship.
2: Okay.
1: So they are inviting everybody out. They've even got coats, and they have groceries, giveaways. They're even going to do haircuts tomorrow.
2: Oh, wow.
1: 1 to 3, Montgomery County 4-H Fairgrounds, and it's going to be all indoors. So they have a complete plan to have everything indoors at the Montgomery County 4-H Fairgrounds. There's a lot of indoor spaces there, the building and the arena and all of that. So they're going to the rain plan for tomorrow. I did not know it was going to rain, but you know I know that we got a lot of things going on tomorrow. But I guess it is going to rain tomorrow.
2: Okay.
1: That's what they tell me. 364-1063, 364-1063. 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And again, 30% off Lazy Boy recliners. And, you know, I've been advertising Lazy Boy recliners for quite some time over the years, even back in the days, 80s, Started broadcasting in the late 70s, 78, yeah. So I guess we'll say the 70s as well. And I always have to look up the spelling of Lazy Boy.
2: You do?
1: Yeah.
2: Why?
1: Well, it's L-A dash capital Z dash B-O-Y.
2: Is that trademarked?
1: That is how you spell Lazy Boy.
2: Okay.
1: Lazy Boy.
2: Huh.
1: I think the Z is capitalized. These are things that keep me up at night.
2: Yeah, I know.
1: They really
2: do. I know.
1: I know. They do. What can I say? How to spell Lazy Boy. And, you know, in broadcasting, you don't really have to spell, but it's kind of nice when you've got it spelled correctly because you never know. You might post something online, you know, enjoying my Lazy Boy chair, and you want to make sure. But there's no, unfortunately for me, if I'm typing, there's going to be typos. I just
2: really?
1: Have to deal with it. I just have to deal with it. Yeah. So what's going on, Jackie?
2: We got a revival going on at our church.
1: Oh, that's right. Midwest Tent Revival. How's that going?
2: It's been phenomenal. Crowds have been super great. It's going to go on tonight and then starts back up on Monday through Friday. Of course, Sunday service is 10:30 under the tent. Go check out the Facebook page. So
1: we can,
2: yeah, Calvary Baptist Church, 231 South. Check out the Facebook page.
1: That is going on right now. And what time? Monday through Friday next week.
2: 7 p.m.
1: p.m.
2: Yippers.
1: Very good. 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They're ready to help you. And we are ready for caller number one here on the radio, WCDQ's Swap Shop. Tomorrow, we have coverage of the Early Learning Expo. That's at New Hope. We'll be there with some live reporting at 8:30 a.m. And they are gathering individuals that work in the early learning centers here across Montgomery County. And New Hope has one of those, and they have a lot of interesting I think they've got an outdoor space and all sorts of things. We'll learn about that tomorrow, the Early Learning Expo, Montgomery County Early Learning Coalition and Montgomery County Community Foundation putting on that, and we help them out as best we can. And of course, there's a lot going on as far as early learning and funding and all of that. WCDQ, what else is going on tomorrow? Don't forget Moving on Main. That's tomorrow.
2: What's
1: morning
2: that?
1: Sponsored by Crawfordsville Main Street. It's a run.
2: Oh.
1: Yeah. Tomorrow morning. I think they're going to start at around 8 o'clock, getting people registered. And it's going to be on the other side of Fusion 54, there where, like, the basketball sign is, mm-hmm. that parking lot there on the other side of Fusion 54. And then they're going to go on West Main. So they've got a course there ready to go. And do not forget, speaking of Crawfordsville Main Street, busy weekend for them, busy morning. They've got the Lunch on the Plaza today, 11:30 to 1, Olivia Overpeck will be performing, and Arnie's will be providing the food. It is Crawfordsville Main Street's first, should say it's the last Lunch on the Plaza. They've had eight events on the schedule. They had 8 events on the schedule. This is the last of the eight.
2: The eighth one.
1: Yeah.
2: Huh.
1: It is September.
2: I can't believe that.
1: Yeah,
2: it's flying by.
1: It's all there. All there. What else? Let's see. This is coming up Thursday, September 24th. Mayor Barton hosting his September Community Forum at Francis Wooden Park, 4 to 5. That's 310 North Grant Avenue, Mayor's 159th Community Forum. And we've got the Crawfordsville Farmers Market. That is every Saturday, 8 to noon. It is the Crawfordsville and Tri-County Bank Farmers Market. And that is going to go on tomorrow, 8 to noon. They've got another one on the 26th, and then they're going to go through October 3rd. October 3rd is the Harvest celebration.
2: That'll be fun.
1: Yeah, that's the biggie. But they extended it a week, and that is so popular and such a big part of downtown Crawfordsville. And we have a call. Let's go here. And you are there. I am there. You are there. Good morning. You're on the air.
3: Good morning. I've got four black metal filing cabinets. They're four drawers. I'm asking $15 a piece for them, or I take 50 for all four.
1: Okay, let me...
3: My number is 765.
1: Yep.
3: 765-376-9370.
1: 9370. So it's four filing cabinets.
3: Yes, they're four drawers, and they are black.
1: And how much are you you looking for?
3: $15 a piece, or I'll take $50 for all four.
1: For all four.
3: They make great tool cabinets in a garage or shop, too, by the way.
1: Oh, we got it. 376-9370.
3: Yes.
1: All right. Hey, thank you for the call. Thanks.
3: Thank you.
1: Bye-bye.
3: Bye.
1: And that's not it. It's that. Okay.
2: Well, I never, that was funny.
1: I will never, you know, and the thing of it is. When
2: he
1: you,
2: reached in the yeah, total I, wrong yeah, direction I, to well, when, hang up the old one.
1: Yeah,
2: word.
1: And it's kind of.
2: Oh, my goodness. That was
1: we
2: funny.
1: Have to kind of configure. The space here a little differently in that I got to go over here.
2: Right.
1: And then the button is over here all the way to the left. And I got to use both hands and figure out how to do that. But eventually we'll get it worked out.
2: Move the monitors.
1: We'll get it worked out. Yeah. The board is here. Mm-hmm. And it's going to have to
2: bolted.
1: Be. Yeah. Now, and the thing of it is with this. This
2: yeah,
1: call center,
2: configured.
1: I could put people on hold
2: right.
1: and go back to them.
2: Right.
1: Like we could have, we could do a show where, you know, like Larry King, you know, hey, everybody. And then you got like five callers on the line and you could
2: sweet.
1: Go to them one yeah. after another. So it's built for that. And I don't know if we'll ever.
2: We just aren't built for
1: I
2: that.
1: I don't know if we'll ever get.
2: Not yet.
1: I don't know if we'll ever get to that. But
2: That'd be fun, though.
1: But it is it does look nice, and it's very functional. You just have to know how to function it. Yeah.
2: How what button to push? It's all about pushing buttons.
1: Yes.
2: Here.
1: WCDQ's Swap Shop, and again, we're taking calls here 364-1063, 364-1063. 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You know, Jackie, we've got this thing called social media. Have you heard about social media?
2: Yeah, a little bit.
1: Yeah. And, you know, another thing that when I go to bed at night and I'm sleeping or trying to get to sleep, you know, one thing that I think about and I kind of wake up in the night is that I just don't know as a society if we're giving enough attention to social media.
2: You don't think so?
1: No, I think there's much more that we need. You know, there are actual people that I've talked to that they only spend 8, 9, 10, 12 hours a day
2: mm-hmm.
1: dealing with social media, you know.
2: Uh-oh.
1: And they've got 4 or 5 more hours that they could put into it, really, you know. No, I'm just,
2: wow.
1: I'm being a really nice person here. But, you know, I it's like every time you turn around, it's like, okay, you know, I know people, and I guess what kind of gets me thinking about social media or got me going on this is, you know, social media, there's, I guess what I'm saying is, and I know what I'm going to say here, okay, and it doesn't really maybe relate to that attempt at humor, but when I look at our social media on the radio station side of things, I look at this, I've looked at it this week, okay, on Facebook, and Curtis is doing a fantastic job getting out, doing, you know, taking pictures and putting things on Facebook, and he's getting, you know, I mean, 10,000 views or whatever.
2: Wow.
1: 17,000, 5,000, 8,000. I mean, anything over about 3,000 impresses me. But, you know, but, you know, sometimes 15, 17,000, 12,000, whatever, you know. And that's all great. Mm-hmm. All great. And I was talking to him this week because I looked at what got 212,000.
2: What got that?
1: Yeah, 212,000. And that kind of got me.
2: Freaked you out.
1: Yeah, kind of like, wow, what is that? It was a post that he did on the movie theater with the mold.
2: Oh, yeah.
1: So 212,000.
2: We don't even have that many. We only have 30,000.
1: Apparently, it got picked up in Cincinnati and Indy and all this stuff.
2: Wow.
1: So
2: that went viral.
1: For some reason, that traveled.
2: Mm-hmm.
1: And I, you know.
2: What is the news on the theater?
1: I don't know.
2: Okay.
1: Don't
2: all
1: ask
2: right,
1: me. I don't know anything official.
2: Are they even trying to?
1: Well, wait.
2: Maybe we need.
1: We'll just let them. Later. We'll just let. Well, we're. But all I know is what I know.
2: Yeah.
1: And Curtis did a post that said, "Hey, it's closed."
2: So
1: right?
2: Everybody needs to go to Facebook WCDQ.
1: Yeah, go check it out.
2: Check out the page.
1: But
2: and that
1: one
2: the
1: got
2: theater.
1: 212,000 views.
2: Wow. Cool.
1: So
2: I bet there's a lot of comments.
1: Yeah. Yeah. All the comments and all of that. And like, there's no real, I mean, you know, but we've had a lot of great posts, but that one got 212. So
2: interesting.
1: That's what, so apparently.
2: So if your post is
1: apparently
2: no viral,
1: movie theater, if you got a
2: movie,
1: yeah.
2: Mold at a movie theater.
1: I mean, that's something that got going. But, and you know, I report what I know, what I see, what I experience. And I will say this as far as the movie theater here locally, and since we're here, and you can call in 364-1063, 364-1063. I go back to 2011, 2012.
2: Okay.
1: And this is just a lot about how, a lot of it's maybe about how society has changed in the last 14 years. You know, you don't have to go back to 1974. Let's go back to 2012. And there was a movie, they made a new version of True Grit. Remember that?
2: No, but
1: okay,
2: go on.
1: 2012, 2011, True Grit. And took the family and went to the movie theater, and I saw everybody. I think it was around the holiday.
2: Yeah.
1: I saw everybody.
2: Yes.
1: I mean, I saw people. We talked. We waited in line. There were six movies that we could choose from, and we were going to True Grit. I mean, it was a happening.
2: Yeah.
1: And it was probably a Saturday afternoon, 3-4 o'clock. And there were just a ton of people there. And we had conversations and, you know, grabbing the popcorn and all that. And somehow, at least somehow at that movie theater, it has changed. Let's just say it. Let's see.
2: Well, it's
1: it
2: been bought at least once.
1: Yeah.
2: Changed hands.
1: And but I will say that in recent memory, 14 years ago, that place was happening. I was there, and we enjoyed our enjoyed.
2: I
1: our
2: remember
1: time.
2: Those days.
1: Yeah,
2: it's been, you did see a lot of people.
1: Crazy,
2: you
1: know? And now, you know, and again, it is the situation we know. We'll find out what happens at a
2: check
1: later,
2: out the Facebook
1: later
2: post.
1: Time.
2: You
1: yeah,
2: might
1: check
2: learn
1: out
2: there.
1: Check out Curtis's Facebook post, which basically says where they are and what the situation is at current time. So, but yeah, movies, they're still making movies, and still I heard Spider-Man is the, how many Spider-Mans have there been? I can't.
2: It was like this, Batman.
1: Is this another Spider-Man?
2: Yeah.
1: I mean, I don't even know what it is, but I heard on our station the other day that it is the highest grossing film of all time.
2: No way.
1: That's what they said.
2: No, Spider-Man?
1: The new Spider-Man, or the Spider-Man that was released in July.
2: Really?
1: Yeah.
2: It beat The Notebook and Titanic?
1: Notebook?
2: Mm-hmm.
1: I don't know if the note. I would say probably Avatar is up there in the main of the biggies
2: know.
1: Of the big the biggie. Maybe
2: I'm old.
1: Maybe Barbie. I don't know.
2: did
1: How did
2: again.
1: Barbie do?
2: Pushing the wrong
1: showing,
2: button.
1: Are they still showing Barbie? Hey, good morning. You're on the air.
3: Good morning, John. Here.
1: John is here.
3: I haven't bothered you for a little while because I'm still dealing with this road closure thing. 52's closed and so on. Makes it hard to get here. If somebody wants something, the only way they can get here is by going into town and coming out 39.
1: Gotcha.
3: So it's not been very easy if somebody wants something. I've got a 275-gallon above-ground fuel tank. I've had a guy interested in it, but it's going to take somebody. The good thing is you can back right up to it, but it's going to take somebody at least two strong men and a full-size pickup to put it in, and. But it's a deal to have this right now with the price of fuel going up.
1: Gee, yep.
3: Somebody had that and filled it up, they could have made some money. I've got two 1960 vintage General Radio Telephone Company CB radios. They are literally never been used. They work on both 12 volt, 110 volt, and they have tunable dials, which was unusual. Kind of interesting if people like the old CB radios. I've got a bunch of things that, again, it's just somebody makes an offer, I'll get together with them. I've got a couple of wooden floor model radios. I've got two like new Lowry Easy Play organs. Now they have automatic accompaniment. You can switch on, and they can even be made to sound like a piano. They're good for somebody that's wanting to learn music. I've got some stereos and speakers. I've got a terrarium. That's for starting plants indoors. It's a 32x18, and it's in like new condition. Still got some snow skis, but it's not quite late enough in the year. I sold several sets of them last year on your show, so I got to give you credit.
1: Hey.
3: But I think I've still got three sets left. I got a portable keyboard and some boating and pool equipment. My daughter's got a Mercedes convertible toy car. That's electric, and that she got for her daughter, and actually it never got used, but it's in like new condition. If somebody wants that, it makes a nice present for somebody. One of the other things I've got, and again, somebody, if anybody goes to the car shows around here, like Festival of Falling Leaves or
1: that's coming up.
3: Back to the 50s. I've got a 1986 Jaguar that we bought brand new. It's always been garaged, and it's low mileage for its age for sure. And it's a start and run and go car, and it's ready to drive. But the only place we drove it to car shows. And on that one, I'm asking, I don't know, 57 or something for it. I got three sweepers. Just anybody make an offer on them. I got a Bissell. These are upright sweepers, Bissell, Windsor, Eureka. Don't need them. I guess that's a pretty good list. If anybody wants any of that stuff, I'd be glad to get together with them. And my phone number, 765-583-2316. And I'm usually around on the weekends except for church, okay?
1: Hey, we got it. 765-583-2316.
3: Yeah, if anybody'd like any of these things, give me a shout.
1: All right, John, we appreciate the call.
3: Okay, thank you.
1: Thanks, have a good one. Thanks, bye-bye. And that's John, our friend. He's got all those items, the above-ground fuel tank, 1986 Jag, kids, Mercedes, Oregon, snow skis, radios, terrarium, stereo, board, go ahead.
2: Lots of goodies.
1: Yeah, lots of
2: oldies
1: sweepers.
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1: 1960 CB radios, and John's number 765-583-2316. 765-583-2316. 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
1: Back here on Swap Shop, I'm Dave Peach. Jackie McBride is here, as you know, and do want to give a big salute to the PAC Midwest Rodeo. I was out there on Saturday, and they had the Ghost Riders Cowboy Monkey Rodeo. Mm-hmm. They were out there. That was
2: fun?
1: That was a lot of fun.
2: I can't imagine. Yeah.
1: Tim Wild Thing Leopard was there, and, you know, that is a... It's like a festival. It's like a county fair. It's mm-hmm. it's just yeah. everybody's there. They're all
2: everybody's happy.
1: Yeah, they're lined up around the gate. They're up on the ridge, we'll say, with their tents and chairs and. Oh, I'm telling you what, mm-hmm. It was such a cool and all sorts of vendors and shopping opportunities and. PAC Midwest Rodeo, doing it upright, and they'll do it again October the 10th. Yeah.
2: They're winding down, aren't they?
1: Yeah, that'll be the last one. Yeah, October 10th will be the final rodeo of the year. But, man, wow. I'm just knocked out
2: really?
1: By the number of people that are there and the friendliness and just everybody at the PAC Midwest Rodeo. Had a great time out there on Saturday. That's at 2350 Indianapolis Road in Crawfordsville, and it is the old drive-in. When did they close the old drive-in, Jackie?
2: Oh, I don't even remember when it was open.
1: So you don't remember when it was open?
2: I never went to it, yeah.
1: So referencing the old drive-in,
2: has it been over 50 years ago?
1: Still rings true. Probably not 50. That'd be a good question for...
2: I don't know.
1: One of our, like Jeff Nelson might know that, okay. You know, he might know.
2: Maybe he's listening.
1: Yeah, maybe somebody's calling. They can help me out. Jackie's got the phone as well. Oh yeah. We got the online thing coming up, but, I know that I can't imagine, that many people. Oh, here we go.
2: Here we go. Maybe call. We'll
1: maybe
2: find out.
1: Knows. Maybe somebody knows. Somebody's going to tell me, good morning. You're on the air.
19: Good morning. Hey, daughter Amy's got a grandfather clock. It stands about 7 feet tall. It works and chimes. And she wanted me to put it on there. Her phone number is 765-326-0778.
1: 0778. For the grandfather clock.
19: Yeah, and she only wants $100 for it, and it works.
1: All right. 765-326-0778.
19: Yeah, and like I say, it's a grandfather clock, and it does work.
1: All right.
19: Again, it's something that'll take two men to carry out of here. Mm-hmm.
1: We got it.
19: Okay, thank you.
1: Thank you. Bye. Thanks. Bye-bye. And one more item there. And again, it is the grandfather clock. 765-326-0778, 765-326-0778, $100. And Jackie's going to get the online. Jackie, I got to ask you this question real quick. Do you, by chance, know the children's show that featured a grandfather clock from way back when? Do you remember? Grandfather clock.
2: This is a show. I vaguely remember a show having something to do with that.
1: Yeah, this is one of those shows that you don't even hear about it anymore. It was on. I guess it's just too far back, and there's just not a lot of footage, or I don't see a lot on YouTube about this one. Captain Kangaroo.
2: Oh, yeah?
1: Captain That's Kangaroo. Right. Bob Keeshan. Mm-hmm. Captain Kangaroo had a grandfather clock and ping pong balls and dancing. He had the dancing bear, right? Or something like that. I may be mixing up Andy Williams with Captain Kangaroo. Are you ready?
20: I am.
1: Okay.
20: I am ready.
1: It is Facebook online portion of the show.
2: That's right.
1: Going
2: Go
1: on.
2: Facebook, look under the groups, and you want to look for Swap Shop, join, shop, and post. We've got some cool stuff. Hey, Kay is talking about the Heritage Festival in Attica. It's this weekend, and she's having a big yard sale, and she's got lots of cool, unique items. The address for the yard sale is in Attica. It's 4838 North Riverside Road. It's the Big Pink House.
1: Hey, they've got the Big Attica Festival going on right now.
2: It's going on right now.
1: Yeah,
2: okay.
1: It is.
2: So it's now through the weekend, I guess. So anyway, check out all her stuff. She's got antique beds, commercial grade Kurg, peacock feathers, on and on and on and on. Lots of cool stuff, looking stuff, too. Antiques and primitives. So it's Saturday. It's Friday and Saturday, 9 to 4. Here's the address again. It's in Attica, 4838 North Riverside Road. The Big Pink House. The Attica Heritage Days, the 14th annual. So check all that out over there in Attica. Moving along here, Larry, he has got a dog crate, 33 inches by 80 inches. It's a heavy dog crate. Retails for $159. He's asking $100 for. We've got a log splitter for $350 out of Crawfordsville. Cynthia's got soup crocks and bowls, $10 for the set. It looks like there's four bowls and maybe one pot. They all have lids on them. Daniel is selling a church pew, $75 out of Darlington. We've got a bush hog, 5 foot, pull behind mower. You know, guys, it's a bush hog, $550 out of Lebanon. We've got a Nordic intensity stride 990. It's $900 here in Crawfordsville. 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
2: 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And that is $25 out of Kingman, and that, or not out of Kingman, that's out of Covington. 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
1: Wow.
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1: 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We mentioned the Attica Heritage Days on the banks of the Wabash, George B. Hayes celebration, and George founded the Nashville Opry, the Grand Ole Opry in Nashville. Yeah. The opening ceremonies are tonight at 5 o'clock. They've got a country music star tomorrow, Lily Grace, live at 6, Damon Mitchell at 8 o'clock. They've got, of course, all the, you know, great big carnival. They've got the Queen City Stunt Circus, 3 performances starting at 2 o'clock. They've got the Royal Fish Fry tonight at 5 o'clock, food vendors, Kid Zone, a lot of great surprises, and it is a 3-day festival in Attica. The Attica Heritage Days is going on today, tomorrow, and Sunday at Obash Park. Is that O-U-A-B-A-C-H-E? You know, we should know how that is pronounced. If you know how to pronounce that, let me know. They've got a parade at 2 o'clock on Sunday. So this is a big festival.
2: Sounds like a lot of fun.
1: Yeah.
2: So I remember when they started that.
1: Get on out there to Attica for that. As we mentioned, our good friends at Cross Point Fellowship, we love

0: tomorrow, Walk Around Our County for a Cure. Relay for Life, noon to 5 tomorrow at Moose Lodge. And we mentioned the Early Learning Expo. We'll have a complete report from that event at around 8:30 tomorrow, right here on 106.3. Jackie, Midwest Tent Revival going on next week, 7 o'clock.
1: Yeah, right, tonight.
0: I'm sorry, tonight. Yeah, tonight. Yeah, tonight's
1: and
0: Friday.
1: Sunday
0: yeah.
1: service 10:30. Then again, we're another week.
0: Doing
1: Monday
0: it up.
1: Friday. Yeah.
0: You got Heath coming in.
1: Yeah. We've had fans.
0: Yeah. Because of the heat? Well, I'm talking about Heath.
1: Oh.
0: Heath. You've got Heath.
1: We do have Heath when it's cold
0: Heath.
1: And fans when it's
0: Heath
1: hot.
0: Williams
1: yeah, Heath
0: is
1: Williams.
0: Coming in next week.
1: He's a firecracker.
0: I've met Heath. He's a
1: haven't you?
0: Yeah,
1: he stopped by the station.
0: He's a good guy. Well, no, we saw him there.
1: Oh, that's
0: yeah,
1: right.
0: I've seen seen him preach. Yeah, he's he has been there when I was there. Crawfordsville Farmers Market. That's 8 to noon tomorrow. 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
2: 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Hey, coming up November 11th, it is the Veterans Day Parade.
3: Are we already talking about November?
2: Yes. Now, here's why.
3: Yeah.
2: This is 250 years of valor honoring our heroes, the Veterans Day Parade. It's going to go on in downtown Crawfordsville, 5th annual Veterans Day Parade. If you would like to participate, you know, want to get a float, some vehicles, it's mcvcparade@gmail.com. Again, mcvcparade@gmail.com. And they will give you the information as far as getting you in the Veterans Day Parade. There's no fee. You can just be in it. And, you know, what's really cool about the Veterans Day Parade is that they have all these golf carts. So if you are a veteran and you would like to be in the parade, you have the option of walking or riding in a golf cart.
3: Yeah.
2: So that
3: cool.
2: is that's up to you. And they
3: it's
2: going to be a fantastic
3: day. It gets bigger every year.
2: Yeah, the parade starts at noon. The ceremony starts at noon. Parade will start at 12:30, November 11th. We are less than 2 months away, so prepare now. We also have the 2026 election coming up.
3: Yeah.
2: Yes, and this is a date you need to make note of. The last day to register to vote is Monday, October 5th. So, again, last day to register to vote, Monday, October 5th. And if you have questions about mail-in ballots or the travel board, call the office there, Montgomery County Clerk, 765-364-6437. 765-364-6437. And you can go online and find out more at indianavoters.in.gov. indianavoters.in.gov. And early voting will start October the 6th.
3: Okay.
2: There you go. And we'll have all the information about early voting. And again, you got to register, though. 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
3: Where can they register at?
2: You can go to the clerk's office. 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And you can also register at the Government Center, 1580 Constitution Row in Crawfordsville.
3: What about the license branch?
2: What's that? Can you register at the license branch? Boy, Jackie, you're asking so many questions.
3: I'm sorry.
2: You know, Jackie, what I would do is go to indianavoters.in.gov.
3: There you go. That is true.
2: You can register.
3: That's
2: a good question. Register to vote. Where do you register? That's a very good question. No, and they can help you there at the, here you go. If you don't know where you're going to register, call the office, 765-364-6437. They can help you out. They would be very, very happy to help you out. But that's a good question. Maybe we can answer that for the folks out there. 364-1063, 364-1063. Got a little time here. And we're having a good time on Swap Shop today. We have got a lot of community events coming up. There's a lot happening in Montgomery County. And again, we, on our Facebook page, there are so many things that are going on, and we have people coming out. One thing happening next weekend is at Athens Saddle Club.
3: Oh, yeah.
2: And they've got an event, and it is going to be an educational clinic Friday, Saturday, about horse health and farrier services, and a veterinarian will be there to have a clinic as far as horse health. Now, on Friday and Saturday, they'll also have barrel racing clinics. So you can learn how to barrel race.
3: Right there on South Boulevard.
2: Right there on South Boulevard. Friday and Saturday. That's next weekend. Friday and Saturday next weekend. Help me out here. The 25th. Yeah, Friday 25th and 26th. Now, then on Sunday the 27th, they have a full barrel racing event going on, and they expect several people to show up. I don't want to put a number out there, but it'll be 100 or so barrel racers. You ever seen barrel racing?
3: Not live.
2: Really?
3: No. Have you?
2: Yeah, I saw some at the PAC Midwest Rodeo last
3: Saturday. That was the first time you went there. Is that the first time you saw barrel races?
2: Live.
3: Really?
2: I think. I could be.
3: It is fun at the Midwest.
2: Yeah, I've seen bull riding before at the Virginia Horse Center when I was there. And then I was thinking, but barrel racing, they got this clover. You can go left or right. You go left and around and right and around. Right. Then the one down at the end and then back. It's very easy to learn. How to watch it. I don't know about. I could probably do it on foot.
3: Yeah.
2: I don't know. Yeah, I could do it on foot.
3: Oh my
2: goodness. But that's going on next weekend, Athens Saddle Club, and they've got a Facebook page. So, and if you do, and we talk about Facebook, Rachel Cleary's on our Facebook. She came out and did an interview, and we will have that interview for you next week. So, she runs a barrel racing rodeo in Wingate.
3: I had no idea.
2: Yeah.
3: Oh, my goodness.
2: Every Thursday night. They
3: wow.
2: have barrel racing in Wingate.
3: Seriously?
2: Yeah. Every Thursday night.
3: Wow.
2: It's been going on for over 10 years. Yeah.
3: What do I know?
2: Who knew? I learn things all the time.
3: Yeah.
2: You know, I learn. I mean, I'm like, okay, barrel racing. And it's 40 to 70 barrel racers out there.
3: No, in Wingate?
2: Yeah, in Wingate on a Thursday night. Yeah.
3: That's funny.
2: Yeah, I can't remember what it's called. I don't have my notes. Oh, wait, I do. I do have my notes. Yeah, okay, I got it. Here we go. Now, that's next week. I've got this week's events clipped so they don't get confused. Ah, that might be in my office. I think those notes are in my office.
3: Okay.
2: But Rachel Cleary, Wingate
3: Rodeo. It's on
2: Rodeo.
3: Facebook, right?
2: Yeah, and then you can check it out on our Facebook. Yeah. So, Jackie, appreciate it.
3: Hey,
2: what else is going
3: weekend.
2: On, man?
3: I don't know.
2: Hey, let's thank our sponsors of Swap Shop, Jeff Neal Paint and Body Shop, Alice's Restaurant, Crossroads Furniture Company, Great Details Auto Care, French's Plumbing, Simpler Times, Whitesville Mill Services, Zahn's Floor Covering, Crawford's Hill Monument Company, PAC Midwest Rodeo, TDS Fiber Internet, and Allen Monument Company. 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Oh, don't forget about high school football tonight right here on 106.3 Southmont at Crawfordsville and across the dial on 103.9 North Montgomery at Western Boone. Let me make sure on that one. Where's my file here? Oh, I've got it up here. Yeah. Yeah, 103.9 North Montgomery at Western Boone. 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We'll have the action against Southmont Crawfordsville here. North Montgomery on 103.9 against Weibo. WCDQ Crawfordsville. I'm going to stop talking.

0: It's Jelly Roll with Hands Up. Let's do it. Let's take a trip down memory lane. This day in history, September 18th. Our first stop is the year 1793. That's when President George Washington laid the cornerstone of the U.S. Capitol. In 1951, A Streetcar Named Desire, starring Marlon Brando and Vivian Leigh, was released in theaters. And in 1965, I Dream of Jeannie premiered on TV. And there you have it, this day in history. We're going to get to Morgan Wallen next with Ben by Now.
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16: Here's your WCDQ 106.3 forecast. Cloudy skies expected today with daytime highs approaching 79. Northeast winds 5 to 10 miles per hour. I'm meteorologist Jennifer Wojcicki. Currently 73.
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0: Let him in anyway. That is Blake Shelton. Now, we don't officially get to fall until Tuesday, at least on the calendar, right? but I mention that because, you know, winter is not far behind after we get to fall. They all, you know, go in order. And if you're looking for some extra money, at least if, you know, you're a New Yorker, the mayor there has offered some extra money for the next snowstorm. The city's emergency snow shoveling program has raised its hourly rate to $30. So, you know, just get that shovel. And it could rise to $45 after the first 40 hours worked in a week. So if they get a lot of snow, you might be able to make a little, you know, extra money. Why not? Especially if you can, you know, work from home, get that exercise in. Yeah. Except for the whole cold part in the snow. Ugh, I'm not a fan. Luke Combs is next with Sleepless in a Hotel Room.
1: It's north versus south in the Harvest Weather Forecast. I'm Eric Pfeiffer. 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
1: Hat Chief Meteorologist Ryan Martin says that that rain we've been seeing in the northern part of the state will continue through Tuesday.
3: I think from I-70 north, we can see anywhere from an inch or two of additional rain here as another, at least one strong wave of moisture moves through, potentially two. Now, in southern Indiana, we've been dominated by the fringe of this heat dome that's been dominating weather down over the deep south, the Tennessee Valley and Ohio Valley, and I think it pushes us back where we get some rain, maybe a quarter to three quarters down south.
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21: Here's your WCDQ 106.3 forecast. Cloudy skies expected today with daytime highs approaching 79. Northeast winds 5 to 10 miles per hour. I'm meteorologist Jennifer Wojcicki. Currently 73.
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0: It's Parker McCollum with Killing Me. And, well, it sounds like the royal family's going to have, like, well, some more family drama. Okay, a new book which is coming out, Swan Song, Diana, My Sister, written by her brother Charles. Her brother's named Charles, too. Okay. And it's causing quite a stir. Okay, in the book, Diana's brother claims that Prince Charles said to him that, and I quote from, this is supposedly what he said, Diana would be forgotten soon enough, end quote. King Charles is denying that he ever said that. So it's Charles against Charles and more family drama with the royals. So I don't know. I'm into it. My brother, my husband and brother both make fun of me about it because they're like, we won the war. Why do you care about what happens in that royal family? I can't help myself. I do. Riley Green is next with Think As You Drunk.
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He is a Louisiana State University graduate, and he's also a great country artist. 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

0: Randy Houser with Back in the Bottle. And if you were hoping to get that Burger King chicken nugget purse, yeah. Remember I was talking about that last week, a chicken nugget purse. Yes, that you can put your nuggets in. You know, a nugget for a nugget. Anyway, it was just $3.99. It was called a Le Nugget. Is that right? Le Nugget. Yeah, that sounds a little bit more Frenchy, right? But anyway, it was a micro bag, and it was, I mean, it was pretty funny, but just want to let you know, it has indeed sold out. So there was a much love for that purse, and it is gone. So they must have made quite a few, because it took a while to sell out. Ella Langley is next with Love and Life Again.
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11: Here's your WCDQ 106.3 forecast. Cloudy skies expected this afternoon, with daytime highs approaching 79. Northeasterly winds 5 to 10 miles per hour. I'm meteorologist Jennifer Wojcicki. Right now, it's 75 degrees.
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0: So.
1: It's Dan and Shay with Say So, and they are on their The Young Tour right now. So if you head on over to their website, you can find out where they will be next, and maybe you can catch them. I'm Sherry Farmer. It's time for your random stat of the day. And if you are a coffee lover, this might be interesting for you. The National Coffee Association, they did a survey to find out which city in America was the best coffee city. And coming in at number one, Orlando. And Seattle, well, they came in at number five. But you can see that full list if you head on over to the National Coffee Association's page. Yeah, check out that list and see if you agree. Florida Georgia Line's next with Get Your Shine On.
2: Markets are weak, led by the week's upside leader, soybeans. This is Hoosier Ag Today's Friday midday farm market update. Soybean meal turned sharply lower, so that has forced long liquidation in the bean market. Corn and wheat are following down today. December corn down 4 cents, 526 and a half. March 540 and a quarter down 4 and a quarter. Almost 4 cents lower May corn at 547. November beans 19 cents lower, just over $13. January 1318, also down 19 cents. And March 18 and a quarter lower, 1327 and a half. Very weak in Chicago wheat, December 713 down 14 cents. And October live cattle 30 cents lower, 215.35. October lean hogs up 15 at 79.05. I'm Andy Eubank. This is Hoosier Ag Today, 2 decades serving Indiana farmers.
3: This is a Bloomberg Money Minute. A Wells Fargo analyst downgraded Netflix, saying the streamer hasn't had a hit series in a while, an original one like Squid Games or Bridgerton, and it needs a breakout hit to boost subscribers and for shares to start moving higher. Right now, those Netflix shares are down about 5%. Elsewhere on Wall Street, stocks are lower on this Friday, even though oil is pretty much flat, giving up some earlier gains. The Dow is down about 0.5%. The Nasdaq and the S&P both down about 0.25% each. Bloomberg has learned that the Trump administration is now holding off on announcing any new tariffs against China or other U.S. trading partners. That is until after next week's summit between China's Xi Jinping and President Trump in Washington, D.C. And comic Jay Leno siding with California tax authorities as they tighten up rules on luxury car enthusiasts who use Montana license plates to cut their tax bill. The so-called Montana loophole costs the state $20 million a year in lost revenue. Tom Busby, Bloomberg Radio.
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14: Here's your WCDQ 106.3 forecast. Cloudy skies expected this afternoon, with daytime highs approaching 79. Northeasterly winds 5 to 10 miles per hour. I'm meteorologist Jennifer Wojcicki. Right now, it's 75 degrees.
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0: That is Kenny Chesney with Carry On, and that is part of his upcoming 21st album, and that will be released next Friday. So a week from today, we'll all get to listen to Silver Sands Marina, and I'm sure he's got a lot of great songs on there, as only Kenny Chesney can do. You know, the songs about the sand, the sun, the fun, all that good stuff. So keep your ears open for that one. Dustin Lynch is next with Small Town Boy.
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6: 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Up a dime on crude oil, $102 a barrel today. It is back and forth in that market, with crude right near steady. AAA's average for regular unleaded jumps 7.5 cents today. The average across Indiana, $3.99 and a half. Average Indiana diesel up over a dime, now at $6.53. 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

horseback. Now he's a buckskin, 15 hands, five-time team road champion.

He's taking his fall tour to Estes Arena in Atlantic City, New Jersey tonight. He'll be there doing his thing at Hard Rock Live. It's John Party with Boots Off.

0: Stella Lefty, that is Boston. And I'm still a little bummed out I didn't get to meet her. You know, last weekend I got to go to my first NASCAR race, the Enjoy Illinois 300, and she was performing there and I didn't get to see her. I didn't even get anywhere near the stage where she was performing because every time we went in that direction, you know, the cars would come through and then we're like, oh, they told us go this way. Then they'd reroute us this way and this way. And then by the time we kind of got there, she was already done. I was really bummed out. But anyway, what I could hear, she sounded fabulous. Jason Aldean is up next with Just Getting Started.
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13: Here's your WCDQ 106.3 forecast. Cloudy skies expected this afternoon with daytime highs approaching 79. Northeasterly winds 5 to 10 miles per hour. I'm meteorologist Jennifer Wojcicki. Right now, it's 76 degrees.
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0: It's Megan Maroney with Medicine. Happy birthday if today is your special day. Some of the celebrities you share your day with include Frankie Avalon. He is now 86. Debbie Fields is the big 70 today from Criminal Minds. Aisha Tyler, who is 56 today. You got Jada Pinkett Smith turning 55, and so is cyclist Lance Armstrong. Jason Sudeikis is 51 today. And then we also have Tay Dye from Maddie and Tay, who is 31. Happy birthday, everybody. Make it a good one. Extend it through the weekend. Hardy is next with Favorite Country Song.
1: 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Currently paying a 30-cent positive basis on soybeans versus the November futures for beans that are delivered by next Monday. Call with questions 574-566-2113. As we take a look at the marketplace today, a lot of red on the screen in the grain market. Double-digit losses in soybeans, down 17 to 18 ahead of midday. Corn down 3 to 5. Wheat markets are down double digits as well. Crude oil market is up about a dollar, well, 50 cents to a dollar a barrel overall. But we're not seeing a lot of new, exciting, or different news. As a matter of fact, after the export sales report yesterday was pretty boring, consolidation is the rule of the day. We're pausing precipitation for today, but it ramps back up tomorrow through next Tuesday. Big rains are still coming. Not much happening on harvest in the northern half of the state. I'm Ryan Martin.
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10: Here's your WCDQ 106.3 forecast. cloudy skies expected this afternoon, with daytime highs approaching 79. Northeasterly winds 5 to 10 miles per hour. I'm meteorologist Jennifer Wojcicki. Right now, it's 76 degrees.
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0: Kevin Powers along with Shaboozy with Move On. It's that time of year. The nominees for the Toy Hall of Fame have been released, and it includes a Bingo, Bop It, Care Bears, Monster High, Mousetrap, Pokemon Trading Card Game, Polly Pocket, the game Sorry, Tickle Me Elmo, and I believe Yahtzee is also on there. So head on over, vote for your favorite. You have through Wednesday to do so, and then they'll, become, a member of the Hall of Fame, in the toy world. So you don't want any of those left behind. So, vote, make your vote count, much better than any kind of political voting, right? It's games. You probably played with all of them at one time as a kid or with your kids. So just head on over to museumofplay.org and place your vote. Again, that's museumofplay.org. Lauren, Elena, and Chase Matthew are next with All My Exes.
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0: Worth Your Wild. 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Zach Top is next with South of Sanity.
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12: Here's your WCDQ 106.3 forecast. Mainly cloudy skies this afternoon with daytime highs approaching 78. Northeasterly winds 8 to 15 miles per hour. I'm meteorologist Jennifer Wojcicki. Currently, it's 76 degrees.
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0: Corey Kent with Empty Words. Appreciate you sharing your Friday with us. And I want to give you the update on Netflix, right? Pride and Prejudice, their adaptation, is going to get a late fall release. So we'll be able to, you know, cuddle up beside the fire and watch Pride and Prejudice. It's a 6-part series. And, you know, of course, it's Jane Austen's classic novel. And that's going to start streaming December 3rd. Now, it's a limited series. It will star Emma Corrin as Elizabeth Bennet and Jack Loudon as Mr. Darcy. And if you recall, it's all about, you know, these wealthy bachelors that arrive in the neighborhood. And those Bennet sisters, they have to decide, do they want to chase after love, family, society's expectations? It's a lot to endure. And they'll find their way. So it's definitely a great book, a great series. I'm looking forward to it. Yay. So again, that starts December 3rd. Megan Maroney is next with 6 months later.
1: This is Bloomberg Money Minute. Westinghouse Electric, the provider of reactor technology to nuclear power plants, is seeking a valuation of more than $50 billion in its U.S. initial public offering. The company has targeted public filing as soon as next month. Worldwide sales of e-trucks have hit a record. More than 150,000 medium and heavy-duty electric trucks were sold globally in the first half of this year. That's up 75% from the same period the previous year. And the last stretch of a busy week for markets seeing stocks under pressure as bond yields rise. The traders also facing the expiration of a pile of options, and that threatens to trigger sudden price swings. High oil prices and a fertilizer shortage tied to disruptions from the war in Iran are impacting polyester and cotton. As a result, the cost of clothing is going to rise, adding apparel to a list of things that shoppers across the world will be paying more for. I'm John Tucker, Bloomberg Radio.
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10: Here's your WCDQ 106.3 forecast. Mainly cloudy skies this afternoon with daytime highs approaching 78. Northeasterly winds 8 to 15 miles per hour. I'm meteorologist Jennifer Wojcicki. Currently, it's 76 degrees.
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0: Rethink Some Things. That is Luke Combs. I'm Sherry Farmer, and that is exactly what I am going to do. I'm taking Monday off so I can rethink some things and maybe just think. So I'm hoping that by taking a little bit of time off that I will get creative or do something. I just feel like I'm so bombarded with screens all the time. So I probably won't be, you know, posting anything or texting anything or doing any of the things that require a screen. I really want to get away. I think my friend and I are going to do a little hiking. I don't know exactly where we're going. I know Kansas City is a part of it. So we shall see what's next, right? but I'll be back on Tuesday. So again, thank you for listening. I hope you have a wonderful weekend. We've got Zach John King up next for you with Get to Drinkin'. Blake Shelton and Low Cash will follow.
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0: He has found a lot of success on the duet front as he segues from being a Texas country star to a country star at large, so to speak. Coe Wetzel, Ella Langley, together right there on Jaded. Good to have you along. Riley Green is on the way, and one we could sing along with from Keith Urban.
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3: Weakness in corn, beans, and wheat led lower by a sharp drop in soybeans. This is Hoosier Ag Today's Friday closing farm market report. 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Soybean meal turned sharply lower, pressuring the bean market, and corn and wheat followed with a sharp drop in wheat headed to the weekend. December corn ends down 3 cents, 527 and a half. March also down 3 at 541 and a half. Novi beans 16 and a quarter lower, 1303 and a half. Jan contract 1320 down 17. December wheat 714 and a quarter, a loss of almost 13 cents. October live cattle up 27 at 215.92. October lean hog 78.10 down 80. I'm Andy Eubank. 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For water conditioners, reverse osmosis, bottled water, salt, and more, it's Puritan Water Conditioning in Crawfordsville.
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10: Here's your WCDQ 106.3 forecast. Mainly cloudy skies this afternoon with daytime highs approaching 78. Winds out of the northeast, 8 to 15 miles per hour. I'm meteorologist Jennifer Wojcicki. Right now, it's 75 degrees.
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0: He taught himself everything he knows about music. Not just, you know, every good boy does fine and all that stuff, but also how to play the guitar. Hudson Westbrook painted you pretty. Luke Combs on the way in just a couple, and a song about an unusual souvenir from Old Dominion.
1: This is a Bloomberg Money Minute. Stocks churning as bond yields are rising, with traders facing the expiration of options. That threatens to trigger sudden price swings. A busy day on Wall Street with higher than usual trading volume. Just when it looked like things couldn't get any more bleak for Nike, it's losing one of its biggest stars. Kylian Mbappe, who has a claim to being the best footballer on the planet and has been tied to the U.S. sportswear giant since childhood, is leaving the brand. He's headed for On Holding. Netflix, one of the worst performing stocks in the S&P 500 today. Analysts at Wells Fargo turned bearish on the streaming leader, cutting the stock to underweight from equal weight and lowering the price target. And Westinghouse Electric is seeking a valuation more than $50 billion in its U.S. initial public offering. The company is targeting a public filing as soon as next month. Westinghouse's nuclear power technology is used by 57% of the world's nuclear reactors. I'm John Tucker, Bloomberg Radio.
2: 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Also, check out their free beach concert featuring Backroad Revival on September 19th at 8 p.m. and their fishing day on the 26th. No fishing license is required.
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9: Here's your WCDQ 106.3 forecast. Mainly cloudy skies this afternoon with daytime highs approaching 78. Winds out of the northeast, 8 to 15 miles per hour. I'm meteorologist Jennifer Wojcicki. Right now, it's 75 degrees.
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0: 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Blending together musical styles. Lainey Wilson, John Mayer together right there. Phone, Keys, Wallet. Graylin James in the minutes to come, and we'll hear from Sam Hunt as well.
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0: Leading the pack when it comes to award nominations. Wonderful news for that gal. No real surprise, though, considering just how big she is right now. Ella Langley at It's Loving Life Again. Post Malone on the way in just a couple. Billboard Magazine's Song of the Summer 2024. And we'll bring you David Nail as well.
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6: This is Randy Glenn from Calvary Baptist Church, inviting you to the Midwest Tent Revival. 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
15: Here's your WCDQ 106.3 forecast. Mainly cloudy skies this afternoon with a slight chance for scattered thunderstorms. Highs level off around 78. Northeasterly winds 8 to 15 miles per hour. I'm meteorologist Jennifer Wojcicki. Right now, it's 74 degrees.
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0: The other day, somebody joked online that they hope his next wife is named Cinnamon. You know, cinnamon roll, get it? Jelly roll, and his latest one there, hands up. Kelsey Ballerini on the way in a couple, and a then comeback hit for Scotty McCreary.
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5: This is a Bloomberg Money Minute. Oil falling for a third day, but J.P. Morgan oil analysts say it's increasingly impossible to predict how the war with Iran might end, with markets pricing in an additional 4 million barrels a day of oil disruption. McDonald's shaking up its value playbook. The move comes after the restaurant chain posted its slowest U.S. sales growth in more than a year. According to an internal message seen by Bloomberg, corporate leaders plan to huddle with franchisees over the next few weeks to come up with a longer-term strategy aimed at budget-conscious diners. China's President Xi heading to the White House next week for a summit with not just trade but tech and AI set to dominate the agenda. Sources tell Bloomberg leaders of Apple, OpenAI, and Qualcomm set to attend the White House state dinner. And Warren Buffett stepping down as chairman of Berkshire Hathaway, the company he founded. At 96, the so-called Oracle of Omaha has been at the helm for 60 years. I'm John Tucker, Bloomberg Radio.
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19: Here's your WCDQ 1063 forecast. Mainly cloudy skies this afternoon with a slight chance for scattered thunderstorms. Highs level off around 78. Northeasterly winds 8 to 15 miles per hour. I'm meteorologist Jennifer Wojcicki. Right now, it's 74 degrees.
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0: I Didn't Come Here to Leave. That is the latest one from Chris Young as we play plenty of great country right here for you. Luke Combs on the way, of course, expanding his stadium tour into next year. And speaking of stadium tours, he's going to do it again in 2027 after a couple of years of spending the summer doing Vegas residencies instead. Kenny Chesney up next.
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0: Happy Friday evening, Montgomery County. You're listening to the 5 o'clock report on Montgomery County's Country Station 106.3 WCDQ, which is sponsored by Ellis's Restaurant, the Zachary Team at Carpenter Realty, the Crawfordsville Moose Lodge No. 6, U-Rented Center, Central Indiana Rubber Products, Tom's Marine Sales and Service, Puritan Water Conditioning, the PAC Midwest Rodeo Company, and Crawfordsville Electric Light and Power, also known as CEL&P. Tonight, I spoke with Zach Anderson, who is the treasurer for Humans United for Equality. They are going to celebrate their celebration of unity tomorrow at Pike Place from 4 until 8. But first, a brief weekend preview, because there are several events going on across Montgomery County, including the Relay for Life that will start at the Moose Lodge, and we'll have live coverage of that from noon until 1 live before the start of the race. So keep an ear out for that tomorrow afternoon. Crawfordsville Main Street with their Moving on Main. This will be a walk and run and bike fun run. The check-in begins at 8 o'clock, and the race begins at 9 o'clock at the Fusion 54 building. Cost is $30 for adults and $20 for students for registration. That's going to be tomorrow, starting at 8 o'clock at the Fusion 54 building. And also, We Love Seaville Day, a free community event. It'll feature a free lunch, groceries, clothes, and so much more. This will be from 1 until 3 at Pike Place at 400 Park Avenue in Crawfordsville. We'll be right back with Zach Anderson for the Celebration of Unity coming up right after this quick break on the 5 o'clock report.
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0: Welcome back to the 5 O'Clock Report. You're listening to Montgomery County's Country Station, 106.3 WCDQ. I spoke with Zach Anderson, the treasurer for Humans United for Equality. They're going to do their Celebration of Unity tomorrow at Pike Place from 4 until 8. Now, what is that? You'll find out right here on the 5 O'Clock Report. We're on the radio with Zach Anderson. He is the treasurer for Humans United for Equality, colloquially known as HUE. They are about to host their Celebration of Unity on Saturday, September 9th at Pike Place from 4 until 8. Zach, how are you today?
10: I'm doing good. Thank you for having us to talk about the event.
0: Yeah, of course. And we were talking a little bit before about the Mayor's Podcast a couple of years ago. So you have done this before.
10: Yes. Yeah, we had a nice chat a couple years ago and talking about the event and all that stuff. So I'm glad to talk with you again.
0: Yeah, of course. So for those who don't know, what is the Humans United for Equality and what is their mission?
10: Yeah, I mean, hopefully our name kind of describes it a little bit, but our mission really just gets at, helping to support Montgomery County, Crawfordsville, and being a welcoming place to everyone. Really being focused on creating events and providing different kind of programming that would support that mission and make sure everyone feels, supported, safe, and welcome to be here.
0: So talk a little bit about each of the program committees that HUE operates.
10: Yes. Yeah. So we are in a bit of a transition right now, but we do have four program committees. And Humans United for Equality, we've always been volunteer run, volunteer led. So, these are people with just enormous hearts in our community that are kind of coordinating different ways to support our community. And so we have the collective, who traditionally has done a lot of financial wellness workshops for students in our community, especially first generation students. They've done a lot of kind of educational workshops about different topics, collaborated with Wabash on some of those events. We have Voices, which is kind of our newest committee, and they really focus on just creating welcoming environments for people with disabilities. One thing that they're working on right now is getting a support group for caregivers of people with disabilities put together. We have La Conexión, which used to be Immigrant Allies, which is, part of a national organization, but it's our kind of local way of doing that. And it's really just focused on La Conexión means the connection, right? And so how do we foster that connection? Some activities we've done in the past is we did a mobile food pantry for a couple of weeks, just when, we were hearing from the community that there was a lot of fear and a lot of worry about just even going outside your home. And so I think COVID had taught us some ways of how to handle that. And one of those was just a mobile food pantry, going out, bringing some food, making sure people, felt like, hey, we're glad you're here. We want to make sure you feel safe and all those different kinds of things. And then we have Faye of HUE, which does weekly programming, everything from doing creative arts workshops to mutual aid, which is, how do we help each other's neighbors, support each other as neighbors, especially if you're not, part of, maybe an organized part of community. Also doing a support group for people in recovery and just making sure they have an additional space where, that in my work, as a social worker, a phrase that comes up is the opposite of addiction is connection. And so how can we provide that connection for folks? So, we are in a kind of a transition where we're really looking at with people's capacities, how do we really think about our role for the community, and how do we really play to our strengths? And so there might be some changes in what kind of programming is available, but you know, our focus is really just making sure that everyone in our community feels safe, welcome, and included. So
0: that's a lot of walks of life, and that's going to be celebrated here for the 8th annual celebration of immunity.
10: Yes.
0: Tell us about what's about to go down and what can people expect.
10: Yeah, well, it's a party, man. It's a community party. It's La Fiesta de Comunidad, you know? So, we love it. It's our 8th time doing it. COVID kind of interrupted a few of those. Otherwise, I think this would be our 10th annual celebration of unity. And it really, I mean, it just has everything. It has entertainment. It has food. It has so many different booths from different organizations, everything, you know, from our local library to our own program committees. And the focus is really just allowing different ways for people to experience, as you said, like different walks of life. What are the different parts of what makes us human, and allowing people to kind of engage in that in a really fun, really creative way. We have this thing that we've done for years now, which is called the Passport. And so people can go around, they can get stamps for each booth they visit, and we give out prizes. You know, the more booths you visit, the greater the prize kind of thing. We're really excited. You know, we have North Montgomery and Crawfordsville Choirs. They are going to sing this year. They've been singing with us for years. We're bringing in some special performers this year, one called Grupo Pasión. They have some nice music, so they'll kind of end us out on a high note. And then we also have some, I think I might get it wrong, but it's like some form of circus performers, which is new for us. So just really looking at having some new layers to the event this year, too. To kind of mix it up. But it's just a party to kind of, you know, see what are the different parts of Crawfordsville and how can we celebrate it. So,
0: well, that's good to hear. And I do apologize because I dropped my pen.
10: No worries.
0: But I got another one.
10: No worries. That's just gravity saying hello.
0: Yeah. Why do you think it's important for local residents to attend events like the Celebration of Unity?
10: Why do I think, yeah, I mean, I think it's fun. I think, you know, for me, I haven't always been part of Celebration of Unity as someone putting the event together. So when I've been there as a community member, I remember just the amount of joy that I had from being there, from seeing, you know, all different people from all different corners of our county just getting together to celebrate each other, to have some fun, you know, seeing, you know, how many families come, how many kids come, you know. I graduated from Wabash, and I decided to set roots here, and to be able to, as a participant, think about what is the community that I'm going to be bringing my daughter up in. You know, Celebration of Unity was one of those events where I'm like, this is something that I can look forward to taking her every year to, and I do look forward to taking her to every year. So
0: yeah,
10: I think, yeah, it's just fun. It's just a great way. I think if parts of our message resonate with you in any way, I think you'll find a lot of home in this kind of event.
0: So regarding that, some social issues can be a little bit difficult to discuss,
10: yeah,
0: especially in rural areas like Crawfordsville. What do you think is the best way to approach those conversations in a civil manner?
10: Yeah. You know, I think about, you know, I was taught from when I was young, growing up in faith community, you know, love your neighbor, right? And so you got to know your neighbor to love your neighbor. And I think these kinds of events allow us to understand each other, not get focused on maybe, you know, the acronyms, or get focused on these words that for some of us make sense, for others maybe don't make sense. I think it's really just saying, like, you know, how do we get to know each other more, to be there for each other. And that's what I love about Celebration of Unity. I know I'm not here to talk about Human Library, but that's our other key event that we do. And so I love that we have the party, and then we have that chance to have more intimate, you know, one-on-one conversations with the Human Library in February. And so they really make a nice kind of, like, let's just, you know, again, celebrate each other, celebrate, you know, the specialness of each other. I think Crawfordsville, Montgomery County has a rich history of just a lot of different folks have found this place to be home. I'd look at my own story of, you know, where do I come from? You know, I have a grandmother who came from Japan. I have who married a GI whose family can trace themselves back to the Irish immigrants who settled in East St. Paul. It's part of the reason why it's called St. Paul, Minnesota, right? You know, on the other side of my family, my grandmother, you know, she comes from Canada, and her grandparents came from England, a little fishing town out there. And she married, you know, a grandchild to Swedish immigrants who also has some Norwegian in there. So I just, you know, that's just my story. I know throughout this county, we just have such rich stories. And that's just us talking about where did your family come from, mm-hmm. not even just all the other spectrums of what makes us human. And so not to give you a super long answer, but I think, yeah, it's just getting to know each other, getting to know your neighbor so that you can love your neighbor better.
11: And I got to ask, because you said, I'm sorry, your grandparents, one was a GI and one was from Japan.
10: Yes.
11: Well, yeah. So was that during World War II?
10: No, it was after World War II.
11: Oh, it was after. Yeah. Okay. I was about to say, because do you know how difficult that must be? You know?
10: Yeah. I would think almost impossible. Right. No. She got a job working at as a movie attendant, and there's just this GI who just kept going to see the movies and I think to come see her, and they went from there. So
11: oh, that's so sweet.
10: Yeah.
11: So you talked a little bit about yourself. What got you motivated to join Hugh?
10: Well, I think just what they were about, I really resonated with that. I think the event itself, just the amount of joy that it brought. I mean, we say it in the name of the event, it's a celebration, right? And so I just want to be part of that and get involved with that. And it's been interesting for me too. You know, I think we've gone through, I think about organizations that have lasted for years, like the Youth Service Bureau, right? I mean, mm-hmm. they've the League of Women Voters, those different kinds of organizations. And so to see us, you know, in our 10th year doing our 8th celebration of unity, seeing me as someone who was a student at Wabash College when this first came about, now a father and, you know, a contributing member to this event, like, yeah, it's really nice to be part of that and to see that evolution. So
11: a couple more questions. You talked a little bit about the Human Library. What other events and initiatives does Hugh organize?
10: Yeah, I think we are a group of committed big hearts. Sometimes our hearts can be bigger than what we have capacity to do, but we really try to be responsive to what is happening in the community. So we have Celebration of Unity, Human Library. Those are our two, you know, if you want to put things on your calendar that we do every year, put that on your calendar. And then just, you know, as needs come up, we try to address those through the different committees. So like with the mobile food pantry, that was something that just came up that we heard was a need in the community, and we responded and did that. With Faye, you know, they have consistent weekly meetings at the Latino Community Center at Wabash that they do. It's every Monday, I think at 7 o'clock. I hope I got that time right, but
11: you're fine.
10: You know, there's different ways for you to enter, get involved. And the nice thing too is, you know, we're a group that is just people with really strong dedication to this mission, to taking care of each other as neighbors. And so there's always that openness to people coming in and influencing what that next thing looks like, or helping to support the continuation of things that we've always done, like the Celebration of Unity.
11: Right. And one more question before we go. Where can people learn more about Humans Unite for Equality? I saw that you have a website.
10: Yes, we have a website. It's hughmoco.org. Again, hope I got that one right. But you can also look us up on Facebook, Humans Unite for Equality. You know, type in Hugh Moco on Google. I'm sure AI will help you get us there. So that's the best way to kind of find out about us, but also just come to the events. And if you're interested, we usually try to be good about having sign-up sheets. You know, I have long red hair and a red beard, and I'll be wearing a Hugh shirt. So if you want to come up and talk to me during the event, feel free to do so. We love getting to connect with new people who don't maybe know about us and are like, hey, how can I get involved? So that's a good way to get connected with us.
11: Well, absolutely. Well, I'm very excited for it personally. Thank you very much, Zach, for talking with me.
10: Yeah, thank you for having us.
11: Again, that was Zach Anderson. He is the treasurer for the Humans United for Equality. Again, their celebration of unity will be on Saturday, September 19th at Pike Place from 4 until 8. Admission is free.
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12: 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For the purest water, use Puritan.
13: Weakness in corn, beans, and wheat led lower by a sharp drop in soybeans. This is Hoosier Ag Today's Friday Closing Farm Market Report. 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Soybean meal turned sharply lower, pressuring the bean market, and corn and wheat followed with a sharp drop in wheat headed to the weekend. December corn ends down 3 cents, 527 and a half. March also down 3 at 541 and a half. Novi beans 16 and a quarter lower, 1303 and a half. Jan contract 1320 down 17. December wheat 714 and a quarter, a loss of almost 13 cents. October live cattle up 27 at 215.92. October lean hog 78.10 down 80. I'm Ian DeEubank. Hoosier Ag Today, 20 years serving Indiana farmers.
14: This is a Bloomberg Money Minute. After a wild week for Wall Street, which included the first Federal Reserve interest rate hike in more than 3 years, stocks today limped into the closing bell, ending mixed and little changed. The Dow lower by 95 points. The Nasdaq, though, added 104 on the strength of chip makers like Nvidia, AMD, and Broadcom. The S&P was up 13. Bitcoin now valued at more than $81,000 after the Securities and Exchange Commission, Wall Street's watchdogs, okayed the trading of digital versions of securities. That sent shares of crypto-related companies like Mara Holdings up nearly 14% and Coinbase up almost 12%. Despite the controversy over the safety of artificial intelligence models, some of them getting way too powerful, Anthropic, the maker of the Claude chatbot, now moving ahead with plans to begin selling stock to the public for the first time, and it could be valued at as much as $2 trillion. Tom Busby, Bloomberg Radio.
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0: 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You know what time it is. It's the 5 O'Clock Report Sports Desk on 106.3 WCDQ. We're now about less than an hour away from week 5 of high school football. Again, it's going to be North Montgomery taking on Western Boone on WIMC Thunder 103.9, and also Southmont at Crawfordsville, and that's county rivalry matchup. That will be right here on 106.3 WCDQ. Both are scheduled to begin at 6:30, and again, here on the radio and also on the free Fork Media app that's spelled F-O-R-C-H-T. Moving on to the Colts this Sunday, they're taking on Kansas City on their home turf at 7:30. That matchup can be heard on Thunder 103.9 WIMC starting at about 7:30 for the pregame and 8:20 for the kickoff. And lastly, for the Cincinnati Reds, they do have a game coming up right here tonight at 6:40 in their series against the Cubs, followed by tomorrow at 6:40 and on Sunday at 1:40. Now, all of those can be heard on 92.1 FM and 1550 AM WCVL, presented by Wilson Sports Collectibles. That's all for this edition of the 5 O'Clock Report. Thank you so much for joining me this very fine evening. This has been sponsored by Ellis's Restaurant, the Zachary Team at Carpenter Realtors, the Crawfordsville Moose Lodge No. 6, U Rented Center, Central Indiana Rubber Products, Tom's Marine Sales and Service, Puritan Water Conditioning, the PAC Midwest Rodeo Company, and Crawfordsville Electric Light and Power, also known as CEL and P. I'll see you tomorrow for the Relay for Life. Again, the coverage will begin at around noon. And also, Dave will be at the Montgomery County Early Learning Expo. I believe that coverage will begin at about 8 o'clock right here on WCDQ. So a very busy Saturday, and we hope you'll join us right here over the weekend. I will see you for the 5 o'clock report next Thursday. Have a fantastic evening.

0: say so. We're here with Mayor Todd DeBarton just before the opening of Skank Road, and Dave Long is joining me right here, Dave.
1: Yes, thank you, Curtis. Well, Mayor, congratulations.
2: The day is finally here.
1: Now, one of these things, how long has a project like this been in the planning stages?
2: A long time, a lot longer than we would like to admit. So we were talking about this project in 2016 and 2017. We applied for the funding in 2018. So that's a little bit of a window in how long this kind of thing takes.
1: Now, what are some of the factors that go into deciding on a project like this?
2: Well, in this case, we were looking at the traffic patterns and the traffic flow in the community. And I think what most people don't realize is that if you looked at the west side, there's not a public thoroughfare, a north-south thoroughfare, all the way from Grant Avenue to 200 West. Now, we know a lot of people drive through the lakeside or the Donley facility, but there's really not a public road all the way from Grant over to 200 West. So we knew we had a kind of a choke point on the west side, and this was designed to alleviate some of that and also open the area up for development. But there's already a lot of housing here, a lot of people living here, without a good way to get where they're going.
1: Now, it's nice to have a project like this, but one of the considerations is funding.
2: Oh, yeah, it's always the consider. That's probably the top consideration, right? So in this case, this is what we call an LPA project. So we were able to apply through NDOT for funding that comes through Federal Highway, passes through NDOT. And they were able to cover 80% of the expense, and the city contributed the 20%. So it slows the process down. It tends to drive up the cost a little bit, but they're, again, paying 80%, and we're paying 20%. That's at the time it's awarded. This project took quite a while to get through design and permitting, so those numbers changed a little, so we probably ended up paying a little bit more than our 20, but in the end, it's a great investment for the community.
1: Now, as a taxpayer, what do you see as the biggest benefit that this road's going to have on the area?
2: Well, it's going to drive a growth to our assessed value or our tax base, and that's really the key for us. You know, as you increase investment in your community, you're spreading the cost of providing local government services across a broader tax base. So if you think about what we've done here, and it sets us up for more housing, that's more properties that are paying taxes, and it will help stabilize property taxes in this community.
0: And one more question, Mayor, just how does it feel coming to this moment? We already have a quite a crowd coming up over here.
2: Oh, it feels really good. Like I said, this has been in the works for a really long time. You know, it kept getting pushed back on the funding side from the state, so that's why it took so long. But now that we're here, it's really exciting. And I think the community is going to be excited once they get to really get on it and check it out and see how much more convenient this is going to be. It's huge, and this is about thinking to the future, too, because this is one piece of a puzzle that I think comes together, you know, if we think over the next decade or decade and a half.
0: Well, thank you very much, Mayor.
2: Thank you.
0: Again, that was Crawfordsville Mayor Todd DeBarton and Dave Long.
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0: Always good to have old friends back in the fold. He never goes too far from the spotlight, though. Blake Shelton, let him in anyway. That's his latest one. Chris Young will take it from there in just a couple. And we'll hear from Zach John King, guy who's on the road alongside Thomas Rhett this fall.
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8: Here's your WCDQ 106.3 forecast. Chance for scattered storms tonight, otherwise partly cloudy skies. Lows dip down to about 65. Easterly winds 5 to 10 miles per hour. I'm meteorologist Jennifer Wojcicki. Currently 71.
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He's a ranch hand in a pinch, man. 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
1: Want my horse back. Latest one there from Cody Johnson as we play Great Country and Nothing But for You. Did you hear the news? Kenny Chesney doing a stadium tour again in 2027 after spending a couple of years doing the Vegas residency in the summertime instead. We'll hear from Kenny in just a couple with one we know and love. And Sam Hunt, too.
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4: Here's your WCDQ 106.3 forecast. Chance for scattered storms tonight, otherwise partly cloudy skies. Lows dip down to about 65. Easterly winds 5 to 10 miles per hour. I'm meteorologist Jennifer Wojcicki. Currently 71.
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0: Well, we are playing it for you, the best country. 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
1: Hello, everyone, and welcome to Crawfordsville High School. Hey, the rain has stopped and is going away. The few umbrellas are still out, but you got time, 21 minutes, to get out here for a big county matchup between the Southmont Mounties here visiting the Crawfordsville Athenians, and tonight's broadcast is presented by York Chrysler Dodge Jeep Ram Fiat of Crawfordsville. And again, we are live here, live on Thunder 103.9 WIMC FM. And we want to thank everybody for tuning in. We've got me here and Brett Kading, along with the Bear, Barry Lewis, and the most dangerous man in radio, Dustin Zahn, back at the station, doing a great job of getting us on the air, and all the equipment and everything. The equipment gods worked for me tonight. And
2: first time.
1: Things, yes.
2: First time in week four.
1: There's a first time for everything. And I hope Sean Holmshire's listening, because I'm going to tell him it took Dustin Zahn to get us on without any problem tonight. But this big matchup, but it's homecoming. I can't hardly believe that it's homecoming. And we have went a year and a half without having rain or a rain out during football. Last year we had no Friday nights with any rain. This is the closest that we've come, but I'm not going to count it, because it's going to get out of here, and it's going to be a nice night here for football and our pregame show. 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And Bear, it's 76 degrees, just sprinkles, really not much wind. The wind blowing from east to west at about 9 miles an hour. We skirted the bad stuff. It went west and then south of us. And I tell you, what are you looking for tonight? Is this little bit of rain and stuff going to affect anything out there on this field?
2: I don't think so. I mean, you know, kind of miss the days when you played in at the old Hoover Field and, you know, had some mud baths games there that I remember taking part in. But now, you know, most of these fields are turf, as Crawfordsville was the first county school to have a turf field. It didn't really rain enough, I don't think, to make it slick. And like I said, I pretty much think it has stopped raining right now. So, you know, I don't think it's really going to be much of an impact. There may be just a little bit, a few times kids slip here and there, but I don't think it's going to be an impact at all. It's a, you know, the players would probably rather play in this than 2 weeks ago when it was, you know, heat index of 100 degrees. So we've had, you know, last year we had like 10 or 11 straight perfect Friday nights, and this year it's kind of been the mixed bag. You know, we had started off the season on a beautiful night, and then, you know, we had the 100 degrees, and now this, we've got a little bit of rain, so it's been a little more testy this year.
1: Well, I'll tell you what, I read the new read. I have two of them, and I brought one. We are on True Country 106.3, so I want everybody to know, thanks for Dustin to remind me, we are on, again, True Country 106.3 tonight, and again, it's the Mounties visiting Crawfordsville here, and on Thunder 103.9, Rob and Perkins are going to Western Boone for a North Montgomery Western Boone game, and their quarterback there, or they're without their starting quarterback, and going into the Den of Lions there at Western Boone. It'll be a tough game for North Montgomery at Western Boone.
2: Yes, absolutely. You know, there's the injury bug is starting to hit the high school teams. As we'll talk about, Crawfordsville has a key injury as we get a little deeper into this pregame. So North Montgomery's lost their starting quarterback. Crawfordsville has lost their starting tailback. And so, you know, it's that, you know, those things happen, and you hate to see it. So far, Southmont has, you know, knock wood, has not had a serious injury.
1: They've had nicks and little they might be on crutches 1 week, and then they're playing the next week.
2: Yeah, so. I gotta say, you know, Kaysen Bichon, their top runner, it looked like he was going to be out for a while. He went down with an injury the first series of the second half against Owen Valley, but he bounced back the next week, you know, and only run for like 200 yards. So I don't think there's anything wrong with him, and he had 200 yards again last week. So, you know, his ankle must not have been banged up too bad.
1: Yep. And our scouting report brought to you by Creek Jewelers. Add some sparkle to your life or what? That someone special. Get something for that someone special. And they also have permanent jewelry. Creek Jewelers, 111 South Washington Street in Crawfordsville. Which team you want to start with? You want to start with Southmont, since they're the visitors here tonight on the scouting?
2: Yeah, you know, Southmont, you know, they a lot of people wondered what their identity was going to be this year. You know, they lost almost all their offense. Had to revamp the offense, but, you know, under Coach Hannum, who's been here 20 years, the players may change, but the offense doesn't. It's a ground-oriented attack. They're going to try to run between the tackles and run between the tackles and run between the tackles, and then occasionally maybe bust one on the outside and throw only if they have to. And that's exactly what's happened this year. And, you know, the Mounties come into this game averaging 232 yards on the ground, led by Kaysen Bichon, who's averaging 118 yards on the ground and has 10 touchdowns. He's their main back. You know, when they want to go outside, they give it to Holmes. He's got 196 yards, averaging about 50 yards a game. Coach Hannum will tell you that if his son Eli, who is the quarterback on this team, never throws a pass in a game, he's a happy man.
1: That's
2: so,
1: right. I think they threw six or so last week at that.
2: Well, and the win against North Montgomery, he threw one.
1: Yeah.
2: You know, the first two games he was in the 20s, and when he did the post-game interview with Coach Hannum on those games, he was not happy that they were putting the ball in the air 20 times. You know, that Southmont likes to put the ball in the air maybe about five times a game, and the rest rushes. Looking on the other side, Crawfordsville, they kind of had a very balanced attack. You know, averaging 180 yards through the air, 80 yards on the ground. However, like we have mentioned, their star sophomore running back, A.J. Simstrock, is out with a medical condition. We don't know when he or if he will be back for the rest of the season. Our prayers go out to him. Hope that he has a speedy recovery. But he had accounted for 89% of their running game. He had 287 yards on 69 carries and all five rushing touchdowns. So the Athenians' ground game is going to be a little bit suspect tonight.
1: Right.
2: But that means that quarterback Braden Schlote, who's completed 41 out of 70 passes for 719 yards and six touchdowns, He may be relied on to throw the ball a little bit more. And, of course, Crawfordsville probably has one of the biggest deep threats in all of the conference and maybe all of West Central Indiana in Jonathan Smith. The 6'1", 175-pound junior has 16 catches for 461 yards. He's averaging 29 yards every time he catches the ball.
1: Wow. Yeah, that's, you know.
2: You know, and Southmont's, you know, secondary hasn't really seen anybody that likes to throw. So it's going to be Southmont's, you know, ground game, which is just going to try to pound it up the middle against Crawfordsville, trying to get the ball to Smith in open field. Passing offense versus rushing defense. Rushing offense. Be interesting to see which one will come out on top tonight.
1: Well, and two, you know, Southmont, like we you were talking to in the
3: past weekend, Montgomery County lost a cherished member of our school community.
1: Pull this here.
3: Judy Welver.
1: Oh yeah, Judy Welver passed away. Then their family was involved in all kinds of sports with Southmont and Crawfordsville both. Our prayers go out to their family. Jamie was in my class.
2: Yeah, Rhett was a year behind me. Like I say, I know several members of the 1979 sectional baseball team are going to the funeral tomorrow. It's down at New Market, so we'll be there, and our prayers go out to them.
1: Yep. And I'll tell you what, we're going to take a quick break, and we'll come back with the keys to the game, our starting lineups. We've got about 10 minutes to go. It's quit raining.
3: Thank you.
1: So we will be back here just shortly, and we'll get this game underway. The sun's starting to break through the clouds to the west, so.

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7: 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That way Becky can keep Kevin busy all winter long scooping snow. They're saying we're supposed to have quite a bit of snow this winter. So, and our kickoff sponsor, we'll have that here in just one moment. But let's go ahead, Bear, and let's do the keys of the game brought to you by Town and Country Home Center. Looking to

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1: Well, I think one of the big keys for Crawfordsville today is trying to find a ground game. Like we mentioned, their leading rusher is not going to be playing today. Connor Ellsbury,
0: yeah,
1: a 5'11", 190-pound senior, will be taking his spot. And, you know, Connor has only carried the ball 5 times for 6 yards this year. So, you know, the Athenians are going to have to try to find some type of a ground game to go with their passing game. Otherwise, the Southmont defensive front is just going to be able to pin their ears back and go after Schlote. On the other side, you know, Southmont just wants to do what Southmont always does, and that's get ahead in the game so they can just pound the ball. They are not a real great team trying to come from behind because they don't like to throw the ball that much.
0: Right.
1: So it's going to be Southmont trying to run the ball and Crawfordsville throwing the ball with trying to sprinkle a little bit of a running game in there.
0: Yeah, if they can take advantage of a toss to see what it says, Southmont,
1: or Crawfordsville won the toss and deferred.
0: So Southmont's going to have it. And like I say, not many of the farmers, they're not out in the fields, but I'll tell you what, we've got guys out there working in factories out there. And I shout out to Adam Smith listening to us at DeBose Strapping. And I know we got people all over the world listening to us.
1: Like I said, you said the farmers aren't in the fields. Well, that's because some of them, at least around the Waynetown area, they're already done. We've got three.
0: Isn't it crazy?
1: Like I said, they're on 136 between Crawfordsville and Waynetown. We've already, there's about three bean fields and two corn fields. It's already bare.
0: I know.
1: You know, I like the fall. I really like the temperatures for next week. They're only going to be in the 60s.
0: That's right.
1: But I don't like seeing the barren ground because that means that white stuff's not far behind.
0: And then our starting lineup's brought to you by Ziegler Enterprises. From your crops to your farm buildings, equipment, and operations, Ziegler Enterprises protects what you've worked for. Okay, we want to hit a few starters. We got, they're getting lined up, but it says we got 3 minutes to go here. You want to hit a few?
1: I say the skilled players for Crawfordsville are Braden Schlote, 6'1", 205 junior. Ledger Lyons, 6'1", 195-pound junior, is the fullback, and it's going to be Connor Ellsbury, a 5'11", 190-pound senior, at tailback. The receivers are Jonathan Smith, 6'1", 175-pound junior, and Ryder Cummings, a 6'1", 180-pound senior. For Southmont, the specialties would be Kason Bouchon, 6'1", 190-pound sophomore. Eli Hanum at quarterback, 6'1", 185-pound sophomore. Neo Himes, 6'1", 185-pound sophomore, and Bronson Clark, a 5'10", 195-pound senior, are the wingbacks. The safety or the receivers for Mounties are Solomon Mason, 6'1", 160-pound senior, and Caden Miller, 6'3", 215-pound junior.
0: Solomon Mason gets it at the 5-yard line, goes to the 10, the 15, the 20, and is taken down just past the 20-yard line. And and our kickoff sponsor, trying to find it here, is
1: Meadows-Wabash.
0: It is Wabash College.
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0: Hanum rolls back and rolls to his left and gets Bouchon. And he goes forward for a Crawfordsville outdoor first down. And now a man in motion, and the handoff goes to Bouchon. And Bouchon is going to get about four or five yards. So two plays, and they both involved Case and Bouchon.
1: And he's going to be their workhorse.
0: Crawfordsville with a four-man front. He's in the shotgun. It's Hannum, man in motion. And he hands the ball off to Holmes. Holmes rolls to his left, and he's going to be close to a first down. We'll see where they mark it.
1: Just
0: a little bit short. It'll be third down and a half a foot. Lions for Crawfordsville on the tackle. So the third and about a half a foot. You have Solomon Mason on the far side. Caden Miller on our side. And then a handoff. And bullying forward for a first down is Bouchon. This first quarter brought to you by the American Legion, Byron Cox Post 72, serving veterans in our community for over 100 years. Veterans, check your eligibility. American Legion, Byron Cox Post 72 at 101 Walter Rimley Drive in Crawfordsville. And don't forget, Thursday nights is the drawing night and the old men behaving badly. Man in motion. This time handoff, and Bouchon still going into the secondary where Glendon Gerald, Lyons, and Lee were over there. And Barry picked up about six, didn't he?
1: Yes, he did. He's he's already up to 15 yards on three carries. Opening those holes up front are Paxton Gentry, Briar Johnson, McAllister Dalton, Alex Sexton, and Reese Bullock for the Mounties.
0: So the Mounties are taking the ball and putting it right to Crawfordsville. Crawfordsville deferred, and Southmont's bringing it all the way into Crawfordsville territory, rolling to his left, cutting back right, and falling forward to about the 40-yard line was Hannum. So Hannum gets another Crawfordsville outdoor first down for the Mounties. 9:20 to go here in this first quarter. At Crawfordsville High School on the Campbell Ag Service scoreboard, there is no score.
1: Say, this is typical Southmont football. They're just lining up, other than that first play of the game, you know, which was a little bit of a surprise to me, a pass. But since then, we've had five straight runs.
0: In the shotgun, snap, and going forward, it was a direct snap to Bouchon, and he's going to go forward for about 6 yards. Give him five.
3: Brought down by Connor Ellsbury and Eli Lohr.
0: Yeah, Ellsbury on the tackle. So second down and five with 8:30 to go here in this first quarter.
1: I would say Southmont's gotten at least 4 yards or more on every play so far.
0: Mounties line up. Miller on the right wing, Solomon Mason on the left wing, and looking at Mason and tossing it out and just over Mason's head at the 5-yard line, and that'll stop the clock. 8:06 to go. We have York Automotive bringing you to this first quarter. See why they're not number one? You are at York Automotive, 231 South Crawfordsville. Going to have an oil change there with them this coming week. So now Hannum and Bouchon. Hand off to Bouchon. He goes off a left tackle, and he's going to pick up a first down. Needed five, give him seven. And one of our new sponsors. We want to thank Accruity Brands Lighting for joining us, and continues to lead as the largest lighting company in North America. Did you know that, Bear?
1: I think I did.
0: Located here in Crawfordsville at 1615 Elmore, and you can go to AccruityInc.com. The largest, that's almost like the biggest. The snap, handoff, and this time Crawfordsville was waiting on Bashong.
1: So he got made the line of scrimmage for no gain.
0: Jones.
3: No gain. Brings up a second and 10.
0: And Gerald in there.
3: Bashong was the ball carrier.
0: Now the Mounties. Are bringing out Hale. He's on the right side. They hand off. Man, they hand it off to Bashong, and he is tattooed. Let's see who got him. That was 58. Husika. Hector. And Jacob Lee was over there, too, but boy.
3: Brings up a 3rd and 9.
0: That was a hard 1 yard.
1: That was.
0: So it's 3rd down and 9. So Crawfordsville kind of teeing off a little bit there on these runs. Now he's going to do the handoff as going around the left side. He hands it off to Holmes, and Holmes is going to be close. He's going to be about a yard short. So the Mounties, with 6 minutes to go here in this first quarter, it's a 4th down. Didn't get as much as I thought. He's going to be about a 2 yard short. Ball's on about the 21-yard line.
1: Say, this would be a big play right here. Southmont wants to keep running that clock, where they've already eaten up half of the first quarter.
0: Hale is wide right. Solomon Mason is wide left. And it's going to be Crawfordsville. This is going to be, I believe, on Crawfordsville, and it'll be an automatic 1st down for the Mounties. And they were going to do a direct snap to Bashong. It is. The Mounties pick up a 1st down. That's got to drive a coach nuts.
1: You'd come up with 3 good defensive plays in a row, and then you just give them that 1st down on that offsides penalty. So now the Mounties have it 1st and 10. At about the 16.
0: The snap, handoff.
1: Bashong again.
0: And Bashong.
3: Bashong on the carry. Quarterback is brought down by several Athenians.
1: Bashong's got 30 yards on the ground in this. On this drive, and he also has an 11-yard pass, so he's got 41 yards. Mounty started this on their own 23.
0: And there's a flag.
3: Flag on the play.
0: I may have said that wrong. Is it Acuity?
1: Yes, Acuity.
0: It is Acuity. No, there is no awe in Acuity. So Acuity Brand Lighting. I know they've been involved here in Crawfordsville for years.
1: That penalty moves the ball back to the 19-yard line, where it's 2nd and 13. Real estate gets a little more difficult inside the 20 here.
0: 2nd down and 13. And he tosses the ball over and getting knocked out of bounds on the far side, picking up about 2 or 3 was Bashong. So the Mounties have a 3rd and 11, 3rd and 10. What do you think here? A little fake and a toss to Solomon Mason or Caden Miller, maybe? A Hales wide right in the shotgun and getting the ball and looking. Has a man open and an interception. Carbersville intercepts the ball and trying to see. That is
1: 81.
0: Oh, that's that is Ryder Cummings. 81. Ryder Cummings stepped in front of Hale. Hale was wide open. Cummings steps in front of him and gets the ball at about the 15-yard line and runs it all the way back and was brought down at the 43-yard line. So that, a great defensive play by Ryder Cummings.
1: You know what Woody Hayes used to always say about when you throw the ball? Three things can happen, and two of them are bad, and that was one of the bad ones. Good if you're an Athenian fan.
0: Yeah, slowly, oh, and there's a fumble, and right off the bat, and the handoff, let's see, that is, it is number one, Ellsbury. Ellsbury is in for the start.
1: Makes a second and 14 on the 39.
0: And the shotgun, Schlody with Elberry. Two wideouts to the right. Looks to one of the wideouts and skip pass. Not able to get it. And it was intended for Landon Gerald, but a skip pass. And now it's a third down and about 13.
1: I would say for the Athenians, you know, we mentioned Smith, a big part of the passing game, but Landon Gerald is too. He's 14 catches for 180 yards, 12.9 yards per catch, and he has a touchdown. So the Athenians have one receiver with 14 catches and another one with 16.
0: Man in the backfield and a fumble by Schlody, picks it up and throws it out of bounds. It'll be fourth down and 13. The ball on the 40-yard line. We do have a Gould Body and Paint update at Western Boone. It's Western Boone with a 7-0 lead over North Montgomery.
1: I say, if you're the Athenians, that was not the way you wanted to start the game. You made the interception and got it back, and you ran it back to 43. You ran four or three plays, and you lost 3 yards, and you had two fumbles.
0: The punt is up, and back for Southmont is Solomon Mason, and he gets it at the 15, and he's going to get out to about the 35-yard line.
1: 46-yard kick.
0: Connor Ellsbury on the tackle.
1: Southmont got good starting field position. They'll start on their own 36. And we're down to 3:03.
0: Yeah.
1: In the first quarter. And that sun comes out.
0: I know, and my window's a little fogged up here. And we've got another Gould Body and Paint update. It's North Putt 7, Greencastle nothing.
1: That could be a track meet of a game.
0: All right, man in motion, two wideouts to the right for Southmont. Hannum gets it, hands the ball off. And Bushong. And he gets tackled by number 50. That's Jacob Lee on the tackle.
3: And Landon Gerald for your obedience.
4: It looks like Lee landed. He really crashed. Yep. And knowing
1: that, you know, Jacob Lee's been very active so far here on the front line for the Athenians.
0: Percent. One man in the backfield. Under center is the quarterback. He pitches to Holmes. Holmes rolls to his right.
1: Number two got him.
0: He was taken out of bounds by Logan Lowe. They're trying to use Bear Holmes to try to get wide and cut that corner, but Crawfordsville's doing a good job of sliding down the line. They let that go first, you know, two or three times.
1: Yeah.
0: And it's a minute and 45 seconds to go here in this first quarter on the Campbell.
1: I gotta say, that was a little bit of an unusual thing. Hannum was under center. You don't see that very often.
0: Now a man in motion is Holmes. And
1: Southmont's going to take a timeout, looks like.
0: Southmont will take a timeout. We'll take one as well with a minute 25 to go here in this first quarter of play. We have no score on the Campbell Ag Service scoreboard. This is Montgomery County High School football presented by York Chrysler Dodge Jeep Ram Fiat of Crawfordsville on True Country 106.3 Sports.
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0: Welcome back to Crawfordsville High School for football action. I'm Rick King along with Barry Lewis. Dustin Zahn back at the station. And it is homecoming here at Crawfordsville. A minute 25 to go here in this first quarter of play. And getting it and pitching it forward to Holmes, and Holmes is going to go forward for about 6 yards.
1: And this time Holmes cut it up in the middle instead of going outside, and he got about 6 yards, but that's going to force the Mounties to punt the ball.
0: And it's 14-0 Western Boone over North Montgomery. North Montgomery threw an interception in the first, or their first possession, and they've got 3 minutes and 50 seconds to go in the first.
1: I'm going to say Miller's going to step back and punt the ball for the Mounties. The Athenians have nobody. Well, somebody's starting to go back.
0: And they're going to let it bounce and roll. Back for
1: 34-yard punt.
0: Yep, Crawfordsville. That was Ryder Cummings. It was back, but he let it bounce. And we're down to 30 seconds to go here in this first quarter play. We want to also thank Taylor Minette, Schneider, and Clutter. 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
3: False start on the Mounties.
0: So we're down to 30 seconds. That was a penalty. So are they going to mark it off on the?
1: No.
0: Or are they just going to take it? Yep.
3: Correction, that was an illegal substitution.
0: Oh. So now they're going to come talk, see where what the coach wants to do. Can they make them repunt with the penalty? And do it again. I think they're going to back the Mounties up and make them punt again. Well, I think that's, if you're Crawfordsville, that's what you want to do. Take a chance at. I mean, he's been punting really well.
1: He had a couple of 50 yarders in that North Montgomery game. So we'll mark it. Oh, 15 yards.
0: Oh, man.
1: That's why they took the penalty.
0: Yeah.
1: So that's going to take it back to the 27.
0: Yeah, that is. That's Caden Miller, right?
1: Yes.
0: Yeah, Miller's back here. And we've got for Crawfordsville.
1: No.
0: And oh man, snap over the head. Snap over the head of, wow, Caden Miller all the way to the end zone, gets the ball and runs it out to about the
1: six, seven
0: yard line. That penalty, boy, you want to talk about making a big, big difference. 14 seconds to go here in this first quarter of play. Schlody and Ellsbury in the backfield. Snap, keeper going to his left, and Brashong brings him down at about the four-yard line. Also, Camden Laney for the Mounties, bringing him down. And that will end this first quarter of play here at Crawfordsville High School. Crawfordsville with the ball driving, and we'll take a break with no score on the Campbell Ag Service scoreboard. This is Montgomery County High School football presented by your Chrysler Dodge Jeep Ram Fiat of Crawfordsville on True Country 106.3 Sports.
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0: Isn't that right, Nao?
1: I think so.
0: Welcome back to Crawfordsville High School for football action. I'm Rick King along with Barry Lewis. Dustin's on back at the station in the Campbell Ag Service scoreboard. We have no score, but Crawfordsville has the ball, second and goal at the four after the Mounties. Made a big mistake on the snap to the punter. Schlody, man in the backfield. Schlody, another keeper, and Schlody rolls in for the touchdown. Crawfordsville Athenians draw first blood here on homecoming with a 6-0 lead. We'll see who's going to set up here.
1: Huskett. Or who? But.
7: Huesca.
0: Huesca. Going to try to make it a 7-0. The snap, the hold, the kick is up. Looks good. Is good. 11:55 to go here in this first half of play. And Crawfordsville draws first blood on a big, huge Mountie mistake. And we have some Gulbadian paint scores. It's now Western Boone 14, North Montgomery nothing, and it's North Putt 14, Greencastle nothing. And we have our scoring drive brought to you by Urinit Center.
1: Scoring drive, two plays, 7 yards, took a total of 19 seconds, and both plays in that scoring drive were Schlody runs, and he scored on the four-yard run. The kick was good, making it 7-0 in favor of the Athenians here on homecoming.
0: And now North Montgomery recovers an onside kick. I'm getting a score here. It's a 14-12 game now. North Montgomery behind Western Boone, and Cascades 21-0 over Frankfort. So North Montgomery have a little fight in them. The kickoff for Crawfordsville. Solomon Mason gets it at the 5, 10, 15, 20. Cuts back to his right. Brought down at about the 28-yard line. And that was Fernandez on the stop for Crawfordsville. There is a plethora of action going on.
1: Hey, Southmont needs to try to regroup here.
0: Yeah.
1: I mean, they dominated the first quarter's, number of plays. They ran 19 plays for 43 yards. Crawfordsville ran 4 plays for negative 1 yard. But on the first play of the second quarter, Crawfordsville scores and is up 7-0.
0: Rashawn up the middle. Gets into the secondary, and he's going to pick up about 8 or 9.
3: First opinion was Landon Gerald, number 8,
1: on the stop. Sean's up to 41 yards already here in the first half. So the sun's out now.
0: Yeah, it is.
1: Making it a little difficult to see. Press box is here on the west side.
0: Another handoff. And, boy, it's going to be close. We'll see where they mark it. Well, Strong needed 2. Babe, give him maybe 1.5. North Montgomery's Clayton Randolph has 2 receptions bare for.
1: I don't think Clayton Randolph does.
0: That's what Bob Cox posted.
1: I think Clayton.
0: Randolph, 2 receptions for 102 yards and 1 touchdown. Third down and 1 for Southmont. And the handoff and up the middle into the secondary and a first down for Bashong.
3: Bashong on the carry for Southmont. Brought down again by Landon Gerald.
1: So I think Landon Gerald has been in on just about 6 or 7 consecutive stops for the Athenians.
0: Yeah. Clayton Brown for North Montgomery. Clayton Brown has 102 yards and 1 touchdown.
1: See, Gerald came into the game with 32 tackles.
0: Southmont 2 wideouts right, 1 wideout left. In the shotgun is Hannah, man in motion. Inside handoff and going for about 2 or 3 yards.
3: Adrian Inglesby on the stop for the Athenians.
0: Inglesby, number 52 on the stop for Crawfordsville.
3: Gain of 2, bring up 2nd and 8 for Southmont.
1: That was Bashawn's 14th carry already. Looks like the Mounties are just going to ride him. 14 carries for 44 yards.
0: It will be nice when that sun goes down on a bear.
1: Yes.
0: And in the shotgun, another handoff. And running up the middle and picking up about 4 or 5 yards. And another stop for Inglesby.
3: Brought down by Connor Ellsbury and Adrian
0: Eagle. 9 minutes. 9 minutes to go here in this first half of play in Crawfordsville with a 7-0 lead over the Mounties on the Campbell Ag Service scoreboard. We have updates. Gould Body and Paint updates as well North Putt 14, Greencastle nothing, Western Boone 14, North Montgomery nothing, Cascade 21, Frankfort nothing. And this time a little pitch and a 17. First down. That was a good play by the Mounties to get that.
1: Laney,
0: yep, on the carry. The second quarter brought to you by Arnie's of Crawfordsville brings you the Montgomery County Sports Review every Saturday morning at 8 a.m. Listen for the show live from the Breakfast Company on Thunder 103.9, Montgomery County Sports Review, presented by Arnie's of Crawfordsville. Ball's at the 46-yard line. Hand off. 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
1: The Crawfordsville's front line of Jacob Lee, Colton Jones, Hector Hosea, and Adrian
0: Inglesby,
1: are doing a really good job. They're just giving Southmont like four yards.
0: Oh, and another good run this time going wide right for the Mounties was Camden Laney, number 17.
1: But there's a flag right where the play turned upfield.
0: And also this second quarter brought to you by Morris Realty, Keller Williams, for all your residential, commercial, and farm real estate needs. Find the home or business property of your dreams with Morrison Realty, Keller Williams, at 765-362-5878. That's 362-5878. Morris Realty, Keller Williams.
1: The Mounties get hurt by another big 15-yard penalty. Wipes out about a 15-yard run. And takes it 15 yards the other way. So now you're looking at a second and 23 on their own 41. Three penalties for 35 yards. Two of them have been very costly for the Mounties. I said Bouchon up the middle for about nine, but
0: yeah.
1: They needed 23.
0: Bouchon is out to midfield. 6 minutes and 40 seconds to go here in the first half, and it's third down and 14. Solomon Mason will be on the left wide receiver side, and going under center again is Hannum, and in motion he pitches and gives a flag.
1: It's going to be an illegal
0: tackle for basically no gain. Give him one.
1: I think it's going to be a illegal procedure, but I'm sure the Athenians will decline that.
0: So they are going to, if they, that'd make it a fourth down, won't it? So it'll be fourth down, and boy, the Mounties.
3: Brings up a fourth and 13 for the Mounties.
1: I say right now, the Mounties, here comes the punt team.
0: And an update, Gould Body and Paint update. It's a 21-12 game with 11:14 to go in the first half. Western Boone is 3-for-3 in their scoring possessions. Two men back for Crawfordsville. Another good punt. And this one's going to roll inside the 5 to the 4-yard line where it's going to be down. Crawfordsville's got a long way to go with 5:48. To go in this first half of play on the Campbell Ag Service scoreboard. And it's a 7-0 lead for Crawfordsville on a big mistake by the Mounties there, Bear.
1: Yes, South or Crawfordsville, this will, when they snap this ball here, this will just be their sixth play of the first half, and they're ahead 7-0. They have yet to get a first down.
0: Slody's standing in his end zone. Snap, handoff, and brought down. Is that number 3 for Crawfordsville? Camden Laney on the tackle. That's Martinez. I think that's his
1: first carry. They said of the year.
0: He's strong, kid.
4: He ought to be on the left side of breathing.
0: Slody. Second down and 6. Slody's in the shotgun. Hands the ball off. And breaking it into the secondary. And keeping on his number 3, Martinez, and he's going to get down inside the 30. Martinez went to his right, broke 2 tackles at the line, ran down the sideline, and got inside the 30.
1: 68 yards on that run.
0: So Crawfordsville inside of Mountie territory again with a first down and 10. And we're going to have a timeout. We'll take a timeout as well with 4:46 to go here in this first half of play on the Cam Black Service scoreboard. It's a 7-0 lead for the Athenians over the Mounties. 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
0: Ball's at the 27-yard line. I'm Brett Cady along with Barry Lewis. Dustin Zahn back at the station. Slody in the shotgun, looks to pass, has a man coming across the middle, and catches it, and is going to get caught. That is Smith on the catch. Goes down the left side and comes toward the center of the field, makes a catch and gets to the 10-yard line, so where it'll be first and goal at the 10. Greencastle had an 80-yard touchdown bomb, so it's North Putt 14, Greencastle 7.
1: Crawfordsville has a working on a, if they score on this possession, it'll be a 96-yard scoring drive.
0: Wow. With it, going around to the right side is Martinez.
1: Holy.
0: And we've got a flag.
1: It's going to come back.
0: Martinez, I tell you what, for a kid that just.
1: See, he's going to be an exciting one. And that holding call is going to take him back quite a ways. The flag's sitting on the about the 13. We're marking it off for the line of scrimmage, so it's going to go back to the 20.
0: That's the first real penalty that's hurt Crawfordsville. That negated a touchdown. So we're down to 3:30 to go here in this first half. 7-0. Crawfordsville over Southmont. The ball is at the 20 now, so it's first and goal at the 20.
1: Look for a throw here.
0: Yep, slowly. Oh, and no. They're going to have a false start. So it'll be first and goal at the 25.
1: Third penalty for now 20 yards against the Mountie, or I'll get it right in a minute, the Athenians.
0: Wow. 3:18 to go. This game really flying by. But the Athenians going in the wrong direction now. Martinez is in the backfield with Slody. Slody gets it. He'll hand the ball off and going off tackle and fumbling the ball. The ball is in the air, I think Crawfordsville may have got it back.
1: See, I think it popped right back into Martinez's hand. And then he leaned forward and
0: now we've got a flag.
1: Somebody probably said something the officials didn't like.
4: It's going to go 15 yards one way or the other. Right. Or if it's offsetting, it could be offsetting.
0: So that ball popped straight up in the air and came right back down. Personal foul on Crawfordsville.
1: Personal foul. That's three straight penalties on the Athenians. They had a first and goal right at the 10-yard line. Now it's first and goal on the 40. That just opens up more room for the passing game.
0: Yeah.
1: Not sure I've seen too many first and goals from the 40.
0: Yeah.
1: I'm saying Crawfordsville's going to call a timeout, try to
0: regroup
1: a little bit. They've had a 10-yard penalty, a 5-yard penalty, and now a 15-yard penalty.
0: All right, well, we'll take a quick break with 3:11 to go here in this first half of play on the Campbell Ag Service scoreboard. It's Crawfordsville 7, Southmont nothing. 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
0: Welcome back to Crawfordsville High School for homecoming. I'm Brett Kading along with Barry Lewis, and Dustin's on back at the station, and it's second and goal from the 40-yard line for the Athenians. To infinity and beyond. Slowly gets it, rolls. Tries to find a man open, and it goes out of bounds. It was intended for Smith, so now it's a third down.
1: No, second down. Wow. How did it get to be third? It was first and goal, and there's been three straight penalties.
0: The fumble?
1: Because the penalty was after the play. Yeah.
0: So we're down to 3:07 to go here. And the Mounties need a stop. And Crawfordsville needs a lot.
1: Crawfordsville, you know, need at least 20 yards to give them a shot at a field goal attempt. The kicker's got a really good leg, but
0: he's going to be down at the 35.
1: Well, I'm sure the Athenians are probably going to go for it here. Schlerty's now got 12 yards on three carries.
0: Fourth and goal from the 35-yard line.
1: And this would be a big stop for the Mounties, because had Crawfordsville gone in and taken a 14-0 lead, Crawfordsville won the toss at the beginning of the game and deferred, so they'll get the ball the first here in the third quarter, which about just over 2 minutes before halftime. So they could have really converted that into, you know, possibly two scores and put a big spread.
0: Slody trying to get Southmont to draw off sides.
1: I can say this. This game was flying along until about the last 2-3 minutes, and then there's seems to be a flag fest. I'm not sure what happened.
0: They were trying to get South to...
1: I'm not sure why the officials blew the whistle, but nothing, so we'll just do it all over. 2:08 to go. Crawfordsville leads 7-0, and Crawfordsville's bringing out the punt team. Going to try to bury the Mounties as deep as they can.
0: Okay, well, they could. So, Bouchon is going to be at his goal line with 2 minutes and 8 seconds to go. So
1: they
0: almost called timeout.
1: They
0: had 22 seconds. So it's 220.
1: There we go. Yeah. We'll get it.
0: We'll get it somewhere. So it's two minutes and 20 seconds to go. Bouchon. And the punt is up, and it is going to be short, and it's going to bounce back.
1: Took a bad bounce for the Athenians.
0: And it's going to go close to the 20-yard line.
1: It bounced at about the 14, but instead of getting the head of the ball and going towards the goal, it bounced backwards. It bounced back to about the 19, so that's where the Mounties will take over.
0: So we have our halftime show sponsor, Core Insurance Group, halftime stats by Nucor Steel. Again, we want to thank all the new sponsors bring you high school athletics on the radio. So make sure that you patronize the sponsors that do this for the high school kids and the schools here. Southmont with it is Hannum. Passes it out to Bouchon, and he's going to pick up basically nothing.
3: Landon Gerald and Ledger Lyons in on the tackle.
0: And we do have interesting week coming up. We've got a couple of soccer games going to be on Thunder 103.9, 5:30 p.m. on Thunder 103.9 Tuesday. It's girls action. It's a county and a Monon matchup. Big games between Crawfordsville at Southmont, and Wednesday boys action, North Montgomery at Crawfordsville, both on the radio.
1: And both those are for the county championship,
0: yes,
1: I believe.
0: And the Monon, I think maybe the girls is with the Monon. So, minute and 12 to go.
1: And there's also a big volleyball match on Tuesday night. Crawfordsville Southmont will be playing for the county championship there as well. So a lot on the line for these athletes this week.
0: So tune in to soccer action on Tuesday night and Wednesday night here on Thunder 103.9. And Crawfordsville with a lot of pressure, and they get the ball out and a catch over on the far side by Southmont. Jackson Wireman for Southmont.
1: 24 out to the 47, 23.
0: So with the first down, the clock stops. And Southmont's going to call timeout. We'll take a break as well. 43.3 seconds to go. The ball sets on the Mountie 47-yard line. And it's a 7-0 score, Crawfordsville over the Mounties. This is Montgomery County High School football presented by York Chrysler Dodge Jeep Ram

0: shotgun. Fakes the handoff. Gets it in the hands of Solomon Mason, and Mason is going to throw the ball, and an incomplete pass with 35 seconds. Mountie's getting a little fancy there.
1: Crawfordsville did a really nice job of not biting and staying at home.
0: Yep. Fake handoff to Rashong, and Rashong took off, and then he handed the ball off to Solomon Mason, and Mason was looking to find somebody open, and Crawfordsville did what they needed to do. Good defensive play. Hannum looks to throw, rolls back to his right, and he's going to go down at the 45-yard line. On the far side, and that was, looked like Logan Lowe on the tackle over on the far side. And we're down to 13 seconds. And Southmont's going to take a timeout with 9.9 seconds to go here in this first half of play. A 7-0 lead for Crawfordsville over the Mounties. This is Montgomery County High School football presented by York Chrysler Dodge Jeep Ram Fiat of Crawfordsville on True Country 106.3 Sports.
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0: Welcome back to Crawfordsville High School for homecoming. And a non-brick hitting along with the Bear Lewis, the most dangerous man in radio, Dustin's on back at the station. Campbell Ag Service scoreboard, they put 11 seconds on the clock, and it's a 7-0 lead on the Campbell Ag Service scoreboard, and it's a third down and 11, and Crawfordsville's bringing everybody. The Mounties find somebody open in down the middle.
1: It's 83.
0: And down, and they're going to call its first down.
1: But South has no timeouts left.
0: Nope. Then it was 23. It was Miller. Miller on the catch. And that's going to end the half on a low snap. And Hannum went down to get it, but he touched his knee, hit the ground. We'll see what they're going to do here. Is this Michigan? Are we going to put a half a second on the clock? Well, it's 1.1 second. Oh, now there's a flag on the ground.
4: There's a flag on the play.
0: They put the 1.1 second back on the clock.
4: It appears the Mounties hiked the ball before the clock was started.
0: Well, they did that. Is that a runoff play, or is it?
1: I can see.
0: Is that a runoff play? I think it's
1: I'm not sure there is a runoff in high school.
0: Is there? Huh?
1: Another 5-yard penalty on the Mounties.
0: So now Hannum comes in with the play. 1.1 seconds. It's a 7-0 lead here. And for Wireman is wide left, Solomon wide right. And the Mounties did not get the snap off in time. So at the half, here at Crawfordsville High School, it is the Crawfordsville Athenians with a 7-0 lead over the Mounties on homecoming night. We'll be back in just a moment with our halftime show. This is Montgomery County

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0: Welcome back to Crawfordsville High School for football action. I'm Brett Kading along with Barry Lewis. Dustin's on, the most dangerous man in radio, back at the station. And at the half here on homecoming night at Crawfordsville High School. Turned out to be a beautiful, beautifully evening. Great sunset here. 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